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5: Morning, I'm Britt Aylin. Despite home prices cooling off, there's no relief for renters. Rents have risen an average of 6% in the past year, with supply driving up the cost. Matt Bowen from ING telling 7, across the board, vacancy rates are well below where they should be.
6: Vacancy rates at the moment are about 1.5% across the country. Now, to give you a bit of context, you know, a really balanced market for renters and landlords sits about 3%. So we're sitting, you know, well outside of that equation.
5: The six Aussies and Kiwi who'd been aboard the hantavirus cruise ship have been released from quarantine after spending the past 6 weeks holed up in WA. Authorities say they now pose no threat to the public. In other virus news, the poultry industry is on alert over a deadly strain of bird flu after H5 was detected in 2 seabirds in Western Australia. Industry leaders say planning is in place to avoid major egg shortages this time, unlike the H7 outbreak that forced mass culling. Federal Parliament will wrap up early today so MPs can attend the official opening of the new Anzac Hall at the Australian War Memorial. It's part of the controversial $550 million expansion, with Prime Minister Anthony Albanese to lead proceedings. The event's also expected to be attended by Ben Robert Smith after a court varied his bail conditions over alleged war crimes. And cost of living pressures are driving more Australians into period poverty. Share the Dignity has now collected 6 million period products nationwide. Charity founder Rochelle Courtney warning that the need is growing.
7: So when people in Australia learnt that women couldn't afford period products and were using socks and newspaper and wadded up toilet paper and bread, people couldn't believe the enormity of the problem.
5: In sport, former Wimbledon champ Marketa Vondrousova has been banned for 4 years after refusing a drug test. The International Tennis Integrity Agency said she didn't provide a sample during an out-of-competition test at her home in December. The suspension will run until June 2030. And the AFL says human error was at fault for a fourth clock issue this season. More than 30 seconds was added to the time in the final quarter between Carlton and GWS.
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11: Mostly sunny today, Murray Bridge 17, Adelaide 15, Strathern Victor Harbour 16, Mount Barker 14 and Mount Lofty 10 degrees tomorrow for your Wednesday. Sunny, Murray Bridge, Strathalbyn and Victor Harbour 17, Adelaide 16, Mount Barker 15, Mount Lofty 11 tomorrow.
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right stuff, Maroon 5. She will be loved. I wish we could have a bit more love in the world. I've just been flicking through the news for the day and it's pretty depressing. And I find that it often is. I always keep across it because, of course, I speak to you each and every weekday and I'm like, oh, oof, should I address this or address that? But my political views are potentially going to sit differently to yours. And I'm not here to be divisive. I'm here to keep you going with tunes, to power you through your day, to hopefully give you a little love. And, you know, all I'm saying is we need more kindness, more empathy in this world, no matter where we come from, who we are, what status we are in this society. We've got to take care of each other because it's a little bit crazy out there, isn't it? So that's the least we can do. At least we live in a beautiful little pocket of the world across our beautiful regions in the Adelaide Hills, South Coast and Murraylands. I got this reflective tune on the way, Lucas Graham. With 7 years, but to take us in that direction, it's G Flip with Bet on Fire on your home of the hits, Power FM.

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7 Power FM, the right stuff. Katie with you on your Tuesday, 23rd of June. Happy Tuesday to you. Tony Modra's family have reported there's a long road ahead for him, but they're so very thankful for the overwhelmingly huge amount of support that people have shown. They've been reading out all the messages. So I just find that very sweet that they're actually getting to him. They've said they can't respond to everyone, obviously, during this time, but they really do appreciate it. Tom Walker on the way to take us in that direction. Milky and Marley Grab with Just the Way You Are on your home of the hits. Across the Adelaide Hills, the South Coast and Murraylands, you're on Power FM.

keep our hold. If you look into the distance, there's a house upon the hill, guiding like a lighthouse. It's a place where you'll be safe to feel our grace, 'cause we've all made mistakes.

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1: Power FM, the right stuff. Tom Walker with Leave a Light On. Hope you're doing great on your Tuesday, 23rd of June. Craig and Chels have been talking about this on The Breakfast Show already. Now, it's popped up on our What's Trending page. It's the Vegemite phenomenon. Vegemite, I have released Vegemite Kids. It's a milder Vegemite taste. You know what I say? I'm old school. When I was born, I was like getting into some Vegemite. Sorry to give you the visual, but you remember those, like, if you're a parent, those how you can never forget the first poo. People say it's like it looks like Vegemite, and it does. But I've been eating it since I was born. Just harden up. You don't need a milder Vegemite to ease your way into Vegemite life. Just get into it, get on it, and you'll enjoy that. Well, I'm just saying that actually to be silly. I think it's kind of good to have a milder Vegemite. My husband's a fully grown adult, you know, but he's American and he's like, what are you Australians doing? This is disgusting. Maybe he just needs a milder one. Chels as well. Chels from Brekkie. She struggles on the Vegemite. Anyway, powerfmsa.com.au, What's Trending page. Hey ya, Outcast on the way. Don't want to meet your mama. I'm not going to say the next line, but I'll hit play on that one inside five on your home of the hits, Power FM.
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RFM, the right stuff. Katie Wright, Dynamite with you. Lovely to be rolling through your morning for your Tuesday, 23rd of June. I'll be taking you through to 2 p.m, but just after 11, I'm going to be chatting with Matt Tarrant. Now, if you're thinking, hang on, that sounds familiar, but I can't quite place it, you've probably been in an audience watching him. He's a magician and he has been performing as a staple at the Adelaide Fringe for 20 plus years. He's done plenty of shows, or he might have even ended up at a party you've been at, performing there, a corporate event. He just gets about absolutely everywhere. And I'm going to have a powwow with him because he is the new foundation chair for the Adelaide Fringe's philanthropic arm. So the great thing about this is if you're an artist and you're listening, or maybe you're a parent of kids who are artists, or, you know someone, teacher, and the Adelaide Fringe

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4: Morning, I'm Britt Anglin. Pauline Hanson has walked back comments where she appeared to speak out against paid parental leave. The One Nation leader argued in her National Press Club address that businesses shouldn't have to pay people who aren't at work. But she's told Seven this morning she supports government-funded leave.
5: That was taken completely out of context. There are businesses that cannot afford it, all right? It's okay for government, taxpayers pay for it.
4: Federal Parliament will adjourn ahead of schedule today for a special ceremony. It's so the PM can officially open Anzac Hall, which is part of the War Memorial's $550 million redevelopment. Former soldier and accused war criminal Ben Robert Smith is also expected to attend. Rents have gone up by 6% across the country in the past 12 months, despite house prices beginning to drop. We're told vacancy rates are behind the increase and that it's not likely to go down anytime soon, with investors wary of upcoming tax changes.
6: Paying about $700 on average for our weekly rent and $800 in capital city. So certainly not an easy time for renters right now, and unfortunately no signs of easing in the short term.
4: Matt Bowen from ING on 7 there. There are fears of a possible chicken nugget shortage in the months to come after confirmation two wild birds died from the highly contagious H5 bird flu variant in Western Australia. Ingham's WA chicken farm has now been locked down. And Australians' trust in the US has reached an all-time low, with 60% of respondents to today's Lowy Institute poll stating they have no confidence in Donald Trump to do the right thing. Turning to sport now, and Marketa Vondrousova's tennis career is on hold until 2030 after a doping rule breach. The former Wimbledon champion has been banned for 4 years for refusing to take a drug test. She hasn't played since she withdrew from the Adelaide International back in January. And in the FIFA World Cup, France and Iraq are back on field after a two-hour rain delay. At last check, the French were leading 3-0. That's the latest in news and sport.
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9: Mostly sunny today, Murray Bridge 17, Adelaide 15, Strathern Victor Harbour 16, Mount Barker 14 and Mount Lofty 10 degrees tomorrow for your Wednesday. Sunny, Murray Bridge, Strathalbyn and Victor Harbour 17, Adelaide 16, Mount Barker 15, Mount Lofty 11 tomorrow.
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0: Power FM, the right stuff. Katie Wright, Dynamite with you for your Tuesday, 23rd of June. As we roll through the morning together, as you know, oh, I love the arts. I'm an artist myself, and I've got Matt Tarrant on the line, magician, superstar. Hello, Matt.
1: Katie, what's going on?
0: Oh, look, love, I'm so much happier to hear your voice and to be chatting with you. Now, apart from touring around the world and selling over 100,000 tickets and performing at Fringes for how many years have you been performing at the Adelaide Fringe?
1: I don't want to age myself for a long time, 15, 20 years, something like that. I look younger than I feel, I can assure you.
0: For a hot second, as a magician, and a lot of people would have seen your shows, whether it's at Fringe or at a different event around the place. So it's so great that you've stepped into a new role at the Fringe. Can you talk to us a little bit about that?
1: Yeah, so I've been honoured. Well, first of all, I jumped on the Adelaide Fringe board probably a little less than 12 months ago now, and for the past few years, I've also been on the Adelaide Fringe Foundation, and more recently, become the chair of the Adelaide Fringe Foundation, which is, so exciting. So another thing to kind of get myself involved and in love with the Adelaide Fringe.
0: Yeah, absolutely. And this foundation, it can help support artists as well. Can you talk to me about that?
1: Well, I mean, I think the overall vision for the foundation has been to make sure this festival is the most inclusive festival that it possibly can be. So it helps artists. So we have some really great grants and opportunities for artists to get funding through the foundation, which helps them to both launch an Adelaide Fringe show, but also take those shows even further from the Adelaide Fringe. But in addition to that as well, we also have a couple of different arms. So one of them ensuring that the festival is as inclusive as possible. So we have opportunities for venues to get grants, to get funding for things they might get some kind of wheelchair ramps or some kind of support for people that might be hard of hearing and that type of stuff for the shows, to ensure that more people can access shows if they need those requirements. And then there's a third section, which is ensuring that the audience can see more shows. We know it's a really tough, challenging time for people currently. They can't necessarily afford tickets, so we have support systems to help those as well. So we get kids coming out. We get people who come from maybe disadvantaged backgrounds that can come and access all these tickets and see shows on us and get to experience art. So it's ensuring that the festival becomes as inclusive as it possibly can.
0: I love that. And talking about inclusivity as well, the Adelaide Fringe, although it's called the Adelaide Fringe, it really spans throughout the state, doesn't it? So, as you know, we broadcast to the Adelaide Hills, the South Coast and the Murraylands. We've got a lot of regional listeners, and there's different things that people can get involved in for the festival across these regions.
1: Yeah, I mean, the Adelaide Fringe, it seems weird because it's like the South Australian Fringe, and I think SA just gets behind it, and we really try to ensure that the Fringe kind of spreads itself. We have shows and activations all across the state. You know, I've personally done things in Mount Gambier and the Barossa and even down at Murray Bridge, and we love to kind of spread the festival as long and far as we can, which I guess also becomes part of ensuring that it is inclusive. We want to make sure that, you know, people from the regions, it is getting more expensive and it's challenging to leave the area sometimes to come into the city. So we will come to you. And those are the sort of opportunities we want to ensure that we increase as well.
0: Yeah.
1: So it all kind of is part of it.
0: Yeah, I love that. And if you're an artist, or, you know, your parent and your kids are artists, or you're a teacher, you know, and you're thinking, oh, this sounds really, really great, and maybe you're living outside of Adelaide in one of the regions, how can people find out more?
1: Well, if you go on the Adelaide Fringe website, there's a really great link to the Fringe Foundation, which has every kind of bit of information you might need there. When it comes to when you register, there's artist packs, and that all has the information there in regards to how you can access these grants. And look at someone like Charlie Watts. Charlie is this incredible cabaret performer. She lives way out in the country, and she won a couple of grants. And now she comes and visits Adelaide and now Australia touring her show, and it's all thanks to the foundation, the grants.
0: Right. I love that, actually. And the thing is, we better wrap in a minute, but the thing is, when you are regional, sometimes you can feel really disconnected, and it's great to know that if you are living regionally and you're an artist, just like the example you were speaking about Charlie, is that there is a community of people that, you know, are not too far away and are all can connect and support each other. And I love that.
1: there's Facebook groups, there's phone calls, slide into my DMs, and like, you know, there's all these opportunities to get that access. You don't have to physically meet someone.
0: Yeah, yeah, that's really important. And what if you're like all cashed up and you just want to donate? What if you're like, if you think this is awesome, I'd love to give some cash to this?
1: Well, you can also visit LA Fringe website, and there's a once-off donation section. We also have our donor circle, and those people get their like regular kind of larger donors, and they get access to like really great events. They get to meet this incredible range of people who are from a diverse background that come and support the arts. We have a lot of fun, really cool opportunities, and visit the LA Fringe website, click on the support us link, and you'll find everything there.
0: I love it, Matt Tarrant, and I love the fact that you're making it so easy for people to sort of understand. It's not in complicated language. So where can people follow you if they want to on socials? What's your handles?
1: I'm Matt Tarrant, so MATT and then TARRANT. It sounds really bad, but if you Google me, I'm there, so you'll find it. Adelaide Fringe is where it's at, and we really want support, both of, we also want to support as well, so check it out, and we'd love to get your connected.
0: Yeah, love it. Thank you so much for the chat, and my goodness gracious, June, before we know it, the Adelaide Fringe will be back on.
1: Registration's open soon.
0: Stop it. Thanks so much.
1: Thanks.
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0: right stuff. Katie with you. Happy Tuesday, 23rd of June. Now, the breakfast show, Pete. So I'm talking Craig, I'm talking Chels. Craig's got four kids, Chels has got none, and Craig's inclusive of those four children are some newborn twins, and then I reckon his other kids are like four, maybe five and eight. And so they were talking about baby brain, and then Chels had a question. Take a listen.
1: We're talking about baby brain.
0: Yes.
1: And the article that we found online was asking the question, posing, do dads get it as well? Actually, Matt shot us a DM at Power FMSA, and I think he's got it right. It's for fathers, it's probably more like sleep deprivation, not so much baby brain. It's not scientific.
2: My question is, how long after you've had kids can you blame things on baby brain?
1: Or, look, some things, maybe up to 2 to 3 years.
2: Right. So the fact that my mum keeps calling me my brother's name after 24 years is
1: really you know what? Names you get for life.
2: Okay, yeah. Great.
0: Yeah, I agree with Craig on the names thing. And as a mum of a 5 and 10 year old, look, I don't know, because I'm still navigating this whole thing. I'm not on the other side like some of you people listening. You've got grandchildren, and just you would know a lot more about this topic just by default of lived experience. But look, I reckon you've at least got 20 years to have baby brain. It just turns into 5 year old brain, 10 year old brain. It's like continuously explaining stuff. Continuously helping with things, continuously, like responding and dealing with issues. And my 10-year-old's just kind of enjoying just being a bit reactive to everything. Like he doesn't even really care. He just wants to argue about it, like in a really not in an intense way, but just in a really casual way. Like he's got a response for everything. It's like, dude, just stop. No, just stop. And also, I'm the parent here. You're the child. That's it. And that is the reason why you have to just listen to me. We're not getting into a conversation about it. I said no, and that is it. Let's move on. Otherwise, it can just keep going for ages and ages. Anyway, look, I'm clearly a mum in the thick of it, and I'm sure there's lots of parents listening going, yep, been there, totally have done that. Spin doctors are on the way. With two princes, and catch Craig and Chels each and every weekday morning from 6 to 9 a.m. live for Brekkie. Pink now with Just Like a Pill on your home of the hits, Power FM.

housewife to a sneaky link. Got you round round in all type of Benz's and Rolls. Girl, you used to ride in the rinky dink. I'm the one put you in that Leontay. Fashion over model, I put you on the runway. You was rocking Coach bags, got you Sinead.

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and the Right Stuff, Loud Luxury, featuring Brando with Body. Katie Wright, Dynamite with you. G'day. Hope you're doing fabulous on your Tuesday, 23rd of June. We're about to hit the flashback lunch, which genuinely always makes me feel pretty happy. Corona on the way. In this mad, crazy world, it really is, we can have some simple things, which is the lovely region we live in and good tunes, right? That's something to live for. I'll hit play on that after the 12 noon news, sport and weather on Power FM.

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5: Hey there, I'm Jackie Lim. Pauline Hanson is denying One Nation plans to scrap paid maternity leave after backlash over comments she made at the National Press Club. The party leader says her remarks have been misinterpreted, insisting there's no policy to cut the scheme, as critics accuse her of undermining support for working parents. Hanson on Seven says the government's 26-week paid mat leave would be retained.
6: There are businesses that cannot afford it. It's okay for government, taxpayers pay for it. But there are businesses, smaller businesses, that cannot afford it. You put another pressure on the small businesses to pay for maternity leave, they'll actually fold.
5: Australia's signed a $2.5 billion deal to supply Canada with state-of-the-art radars. Defence Minister Richard Marles has told Seven, we've been using this technology since the 80s.
7: The over-the-horizon radar, and it's the cornerstone of our northern long-range surveillance. Like Australia, Canada has vast areas that it needs to surveil, so this is really useful for them.
5: Still on Canada, and there's been a horror shooting in Montreal. It's claimed the life of a civilian, a police officer, and the suspected gunman. It's the first time an officer has been killed in the line of duty there in almost 24 years. And Aussies heading for a European summer are being urged to check travel plans and insurance after changes to government advice in the Middle East. Several countries, including Qatar and the UAE, have been downgraded from do not travel to reconsider your need to travel. The move follows a ceasefire between the US and Iran. In sport, France with a big win over Graham Arnold's Iraq at the World Cup. After lightning and storm delays, Les Bleus came away with a 3-0 victory. Norway and Senegal are also in action, and Jordan and Algeria are due to hit the field shortly. And AFL club bosses are meeting this week to discuss what the structure of the comp will look like when Tasmania enters in 2028. One option would be increasing the home and away season to 24 games with two neutral rounds, including the gather round. That's the latest in news and sport.
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10: Mostly sunny today. Murray Bridge 17, Adelaide 15, Strathern Victor Harbour 16, Mount Barker 14 and Mount Lofty 10 degrees tomorrow for your Wednesday. Sunny Murray Bridge, Strathalbyn and Victor Harbour 17, Adelaide 16, Mount Barker 15, Mount Lofty 11 tomorrow.
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10: Uh-huh, we sure are going old school. Katie Wright Dynamite here. It is the Caesars with Jerk It Out. Now, Corona on the way with Try Me Out. Jerk It Out, Try Me Out. This is the Power FM Flashback Lunch. Get one of six cups free with the FIFA World Cup meal at Macca's. You're

Corona. With Try Me Out. I think we need to take that energy into our day and our night and our entire lives. I reckon that is exactly what we need. I reckon this old school kind of music just puts me in a silly in the best kind of way. And now I'm going to play Polar of Doom with Straight Up. Stereophonics after that, and I'm going to bring in just the right kind of energy right now to tell you about the Power FM Flashback Lunch. Thanks to McDonald's, Murray Bridge and Victor Harbour, get one of six cups free with the FIFA World Cup meal at Macca's. Really dramatic, energising music right now.

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same time. You and I drink the poison from the same vine. 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

0: right stuff. Stella Lefty with Boston there. Katie Wright Dynamite here. Hope you're doing great on your Tuesday, 23rd of June. Another Chicken Tuesday, of course, on breakfast. Another thing on breakfast this morning with Craig and Shells is their regular segment called Petty Letter. Petty Letter's just a way to kind of like blanket them having a whinge. And this morning, Craig had a whinge. He wrote a letter, not to a person, but to our news booth, which is a little room where we record in sometimes outside of the Power FM studio. Take a listen.
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2: Valid already.
1: This just in, you're out. Despite being called the news booth, I've heard local news readers from Jenny Lindman to Chris Guscott would rather use a megaphone than you. In fact, I've surveyed the whole building and the only person that seems to like you is the cleaner because there's no extra work to do. And let's be honest, that microphone isn't great either. I've heard better quality from audio from a tin can and a bit of string.
2: Great.
1: Maybe we'll ship you up to Puzzle Park or Old Salem Town because you are practically a haunted piece of furniture.
2: Ooh.
1: Get yourself a date with our tech Shane, or we'll make better use of you as a storage facility. Sincerely, Craig and the rest of the people in the office.
2: Thank you. So real for that.
1: Yeah.
0: I mean, I think Craig's being a little bit harsh on that news booth. I mean, yeah, it isn't as good as recording in the Power FM studio, for example, but sometimes it saves our, you know, ASS. It's there and it's helpful when you can't get into Power for whatever reason. And it still works. It's just a bit old, but it's still going and it provides. And I don't know if you can hear me, news booth, but I'm talking to you, and you're important, and you're loved. I love you, news booth. 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

Power FM. The beautiful sounds there from Miley Cyrus with Young to You. You enjoying that? I hope you like that song. I personally don't love it, but I know that you might. And that's what's great, isn't it? Isn't it? That's why we have lots of different music on this radio station. 1 p.m. is about to happen. We've got the news. We've got the sport. We've got the weather.

anyone tries to make you feel anything less than a firework, just remember, you are a firework. Let your colours burst. You got this. I think that's what Katy Perry is trying to say there. I wonder if she's been to space at all lately. She's an astronaut. What incredible stuff. I'll hit play on that after one on your Home of the Hits, Power FM.

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7: Hey there, I'm Jackie Lim. The PM has confirmed Labor's first chunk of tax reforms will pass the Senate with the support of the Greens. It comes after the government vowed to back amendments, cracking down on self-managed super funds, and also agreed to an extension of the NDIS inquiry. Anthony Albanese says the tax reforms are important and ambitious.
8: Most Australians have nothing to sell but their time, nothing to give but their hard work. And that's how they earn an income. That's how they put food on the table. And we want those hard-working Australians to have the opportunity to own their own home.
7: Authorities are closing in on what may have caused that deadly plane crash in Adelaide earlier this year. Investigators say a fault with the plane's nose landing gear is one possible cause. The aircraft crashed into a hangar at Parafield Airport back in April, killing two people. A petition has been launched to save Bogues Brewery in Launceston. The United Workers Union calling for the business to be sold instead of shutting down production and relocating it to the mainland. The Australian Veterinary Association is calling for vet students to be included in financial support programs. It follows a recent workforce survey which found 44% of regional vet jobs take more than a year to fill. A deadly explosion at a major gas facility in Qatar has raised concerns for the global energy sector. 13 people have been killed and 66 injured at the Ras Laffan complex. Officials say the incident was due to a technical fault. And David Jones has appointed its first female CEO. After 188 years, the department store has announced Erica Birchtold will take the reins. In sport, Norway has defeated Senegal 3-2 in New York as part of the World Cup. Earlier, France beat Iraq and Argentina downed Austria. And interim Carlton coach Josh Fraser has admitted he's not the finished product as he faces calls to take up the vacant head coaching role full-time. The Blues are unbeaten since Michael Voss departed, but Fraser's staying non-committal.
9: Helping our footy club continue to get better and make sure that at the end of my opportunity here as interim coach, our footy club's better placed.
7: They're on AFL 360. That's the latest in news on sport.
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12: Mostly sunny today. Murray Bridge 17, Adelaide 15, Strathern Victor Harbour 16, Mount Barker 14 and Mount Lofty 10 degrees tomorrow for your Wednesday. Sunny Murray Bridge, Strathalbyn and Victor Harbour 17, Adelaide 16, Mount Barker 15, Mount Lofty 11 tomorrow.
0: Singing at the top of your lungs for the next hour might get you a meeting with HR. But it'll also drown out Megan trying to tell you about her air fryer. The home of the hits. 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

0: the right stuff. Katie with you. Happy Tuesday, 23rd of June. I don't know how happy on her Tuesday morning Chels was feeling as she wrote her whingy little letter in a segment they call Petty Letters and Breakfast. Take a listen.
1: Dearest people on their phones walking in front of me.
2: Okay.
1: Maybe this is an indirect attack because I'm just envious of the fact that you can tune out the world when I don't have that ability. Have some self-awareness. I cannot count how many times I've had to change where I'm walking to go around you. In fact, I think I probably do that thing everyone does. I stand there and watch you cut me off and then I do a dramatic try to get you to notice how inconvenient you've been, and it never works, and I end up looking and feeling silly. I think there needs to be a penalty for people on their phones while they walk, much like there is for drivers, or even some kind of tax. Maybe the selfish cell phone tax. Whatever you want to call it, it needs to stop. I'm just saying what everyone else is thinking. Download yourself some self-awareness and be better. Sincerely, Chels, and literally everyone.
0: Chels, you are way too busy to worry about that kind of stuff. You need to let it go and stop thinking about it. Let it go, girl. That's enough. Like, just, this shouldn't even be a part of your sphere of thinking. So, honestly, I mean, I get it. I'm one of those people, I can't tune out from the world. Like, I hear every conversation anyone's having ever, and I wish that I had the ability just not to hear it. But honestly, you've got enough else going on to be worrying about that. Catch Craig and Chels, Eastern

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1: Power FM, the right stuff. Katie Wright, Dynamite with you. You've still got a lot of fight left in you. You've got this. Hope you're doing fabulous on your Tuesday, 23rd of June. Jackie from Mackie. Jackie from Mackie. She's living the wicked local. That's me singing the theme song with no backing, you know, of like music and just laming it out here. Just because I'm alone here in the studio and I'm starting to, you know, just lose my mind a little bit, as radio announcers do. But lucky Jackie from Mackie isn't. She isn't losing her mind. You can catch her each and every Friday morning, 7:40 a.m. Craig and Shells, that breakfast show peeps, she joins them for Jackie from Mackie. She's living the weekend local. She lets us know everything happening in the Adelaide Hills, the South Coast and Murraylands, and it's all thanks to a great local business who we love. I'm talking about Lock Around the Clock. Yes, I am. Where can you find them? I hear you yelling at your radio, but don't worry. I could tell you they're at Hutchinson Street. That's in Mount Barker. They're right in town there. And they're incorporating Sully's Lock and Key, formerly of Murray Bridge. How good? Over 75 years combined experience, family owned, local staff, absolute legends. Olivia Rodrigo on the way right now. It's Miles Smith with Stay If You Want to Dance on your home of the hits, Power FM.

Power FM, the right stuff. Katie Wright, Dynamite, with you. G'day. Hope you're doing fabulous. 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I want to let you know he is no relation to mine, even though he shares the same awesome last name. Trazrite, Katie Wright. I love that. How good. So much tunes on the way, because that's what we know that you need. And we've got them. Ed Sheeran right after the break on Power FM.

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Right Stuff, Creed with Arms Wide Open. Hope you're doing fabulous for your Tuesday, 23rd of June, as we roll through the afternoon. I'm out of here. I'll be back tomorrow from 10 a.m. to keep you rolling for your work day. But Geordie, she's got this covered. She's absolutely got this covered from 2 to 5. She's going to hit play on Teddy Swims. Bad Dreams coming up after the 2 p.m. news, sport and weather. This new one from Toy Story 5. My kids saw it on the weekend. They loved it. They said it was funny, Mum. It was funny. T-Swizzle now. I knew it. I knew you. On your home of the hits, Power FM.

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5: Hi there, I'm Laura Edison. Well, the opposition has described an agreement between Labor and the Greens to pass reforms to housing taxation as a dangerous deal that'll leave Aussies worse off. As part of the deal, which will see changes to capital gains tax and negative gearing pass in the Senate, the government will extend an inquiry to the NDIS. Opposition leader Angus Taylor says it's bad news for hardworking Aussies.
6: What we do know about this deal is that hardworking Australians are going to pay more tax. Investors are going to pay more. Savers are going to pay more. Small businesses are going to pay more.
5: The New South Wales government has handed down its budget today, including a record investment in domestic violence support and community safety in the wake of the Bondi attack. There are also some cost of living sweeteners, including a $100 cut of private vehicle regos for the next 12 months. Queensland's budget is also being handed down today. Overseas, and there's been a horror shooting in the Canadian city of Montreal that's claimed the life of a civilian, a police officer and the suspected gunman. It's the first time an officer has been killed in the line of duty there in almost 24 years. Back home, an Australia's chemical regulator has approved the use of controversial herbicide Paraquat, despite previously being linked to Parkinson's disease. Farming groups, however, will have to comply with very detailed instructions as to how they can use the weed killer. And there's been a resurgence in Aussies opting for instant coffee over the fresh stuff. Cost of living pressures tipped as the reason why. Turning to sport now, and in AFL, Brisbane Lions rock Sam Draper has admitted this week's clash against the Sydney Swans won't be easy, given how good of a season they're having.
7: Very good team. What are they, second on the ladder, I think, at the moment? They've had a really good start to the year, I think. Yeah, being aware that they go quick and stopping that game, their fast game, I reckon, will be a key thing for us.
5: And in NRL, scans have confirmed that South Sydney's Latrell Mitchell has a torn calf in a fresh blow to New South Wales ahead of State of Origin. Mitchell was in contention for a call-up to the Blues squad. And that is the very latest in news and sport.
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10: Mostly sunny today. Tomorrow is going to be sunny. Murray Bridge, Strathalbyn and Victor Harbour 17. Adelaide 16. Mount Barker 15. And Mount Lofty 11 tomorrow. Partly cloudy on Friday and Saturday. And we might get a shower on Sunday.
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0: FM's Ride Home, and that was Teddy Swims' Bad Dreams. Hey, it's Geordie, and from bad dreams to bad smells.
1: What's that smell? It's lingering in the air. It's so strong, it's stinky everywhere.
2: Can I say, this morning in Murray Bridge, bit of a pong?
3: A pong?
2: Do you reckon? Did you not cop that?
3: You know what? I didn't really sniff too much on the way from the car to the building.
2: Okay. I sniff too much. We need to even out our sniffing when we get here.
3: Yep. Because between friends, there should be an even amount of sniffs.
2: Yep. There really should be. Anyway.
3: Don't you sniff, because then I'm going
2: to... Oh, because it's going to be even, doesn't it? No, anyway, coming up on the show today...
1: Stinky, smelly, pongy.
0: Maybe I forgot to shower this morning. Sorry. On the way, Queen right now, Sabrina Carpenter, house tour on Parafem.

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1: All three. It's all in. I'm listening to that. Yeah. I'm on the cannabis and I'm driving.
2: You weren't stressed because you're on the oil.
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1: Tony Modra has had surgery twice within 4 days since the road incident at Back Valley late last week. His wife Erica has issued a statement via the Crows thanking everyone for their well wishes and support. There's special mention for the first responders and the medical staff who've helped with his care, while they admit there is a long road ahead.
0: And if you want more news, just go to powerfmsa.com.au. 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Right now, the Veronicas, Untouched on Power FM.

0: Pine Hills, Murray Lands and South Coast, home of the hits, Power FM. That was Natalie Imbruglia, Torn. And the 2026 Community Planting Festival is on Saturday starting at 9:30 a.m. And this event will bring together several local area environmental groups, including City of Victor Harbour Council, plus friends and family, and hopefully you, and you all get together and you plant 2,500 native species plants at the Bluff. So you're invited to just go along, help out the community group, meet some people, have some fun, and plant some trees. Maybe take the kids along so they can also learn about planting trees. It's a free event to attend, but if you want all the details, go to powerfmsa.com.au, hover the mouse on the word local, you see a drop-down box, and you go to community events. Coming up, Alex Warren on Power FM.
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4: G'day there, roads are looking too bad for the run home today. We're accident breakdown, 3 Main South Road, flying well through the main compass. The freeway looking the good through to Tone Bend. Works at Cape Jervis, Main South Road near Fishery Beach Road, and look out for Woodsman Mount Park at the Savo, Flaxley Road and Wellington Road, Camera, Stratharban Road, Stratharban. 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
5: Hey there, I'm Laura Edison. Well, the Treasurer has hailed the government's deal with the Greens as an important day for tax reform. The Greens have agreed to support Labor's controversial negative gearing and capital gains tax changes after the government vowed to extend the NDIS inquiry for another 2 months. Treasurer Jim Chalmers says the changes are going to make a difference.
6: The passage of these bills will mean a fair go for first home buyers, tax cuts for workers, and a fairer tax system as well.
5: It's hoped initial findings of an investigation into a fatal light plane crash in Adelaide early this year will help prevent a further tragedy. A pilot, instructor and student were killed when the Diamond DA-42 four-seater smashed into a hangar. Angus Mitchell from the Australian Transport Safety Bureau says they've found a fatigue fracture in the nose landing gear, which can cause issues with
7: the
5: rudder.
7: The ATSB is taking the step of issuing a worldwide safety advisory notice to inform owners and operators of this aircraft of our initial findings.
5: Queensland parents will get a $150 back-to-school boost for primary students, an increase of $50 under the state budget handed down today. In other winners, the public service is growing with 4,500 frontline jobs like teachers and doctors to be created in the next financial year. Overseas, and a ransom note relating to the disappearance of Nancy Guthrie in the US has been found and claims that she's died. The mother of NBC Today's Savannah Guthrie was believed to have been kidnapped earlier this year. And Aussie Kylie Minogue and director Quentin Tarantino have been spotted filming a funeral scene in Wales. To Sport Now, and NRL premiers the Broncos have received a boost after re-signing Ben Hunt to the side. He'll stay with Brisbane until at least the end of the 2027 season. Hooker Corey Pakes says he's a great addition.
8: We're excited to have him around, mate. He brings so much to this group in terms of leadership. And
5: at the World Cup, Norway have pipped to Senegal 3-2. France is past Iraq 3-0. And Argentina booked their spot in the next round with a 2-0 defeat of Austria. And that is the latest in news and sport.
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10: Mostly sunny today. Tomorrow is going to be sunny. Murray Bridge, Strathalbyn and Victor Harbour 17. Adelaide 16, Mount Barker 15 and Mount Lofty 11 tomorrow. Partly cloudy on Friday and Saturday. And we might get a shower on Sunday.
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0: RFM's Ride Home, and that was Harry Styles' American Girls. Geordie here, and it seems Craig and Chelsea are excited about the Gold Logie nominations. Well, one of them anyway.
1: The Gold Logie nominations are out for 2026.
2: Yes.
1: And Adelaide's own Po Ling Yao is up for the big one for the second time for her time as a judge on MasterChef Australia. The other noms, if we care, Lisa Miller from Mustard Dogs, I'm a Celeb, of course, Julia Morris. She's been on heaps of stuff over the years. Robert Irwin.
2: Oh, okay. We care a little bit then.
1: Yeah, we do a little bit. A current affairs host, Ali Langdon from The Front Bar. And have you been paying attention, Sam Pang?
2: Oh, yeah, very good.
1: Normally hosts the Logies past couple of years as well.
2: Robert's doing it this year.
1: I know. And Nine's Todd Woodbridge. Yes, Robert is hosting. I'm happy if he hosts and Poe gets the gold.
2: Oh, okay.
1: But honestly, Bob or Poe, either way, I'll be happy.
2: Imagine self-announcing.
1: Oh, my gosh, embarrassing.
0: Wouldn't it be nice to win a gold Logie? But I can't act, so it doesn't matter. Coming up, Somba. Right now, Salt and Pepper with En Vogue. What a Man on

0: up with Craig and Chels. 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
1: 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He'd leaked through his nappy.
2: Oh, no.
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0: 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That was Justin Bieber, What Do You Mean? 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
1: The member for Mayo has taken the concerns of SA's wine industry to Parliament, calling for urgent support for struggling growers and makers. Rebecca Sharkey says grape producers are facing the choice of growing fruit they cannot sell or paying significant costs to remove vines and change direction. The independent federal MP says government action is needed to help the industry manage the current crisis.
2: The budget not only failed to help the wine industry, it actually cut funding, phasing out the wine, tourism and cellar door grant program at a time when it's most needed and not reinvesting that funding into anything else within the sector.
0: And for more news, head to parafmsa.com.au. On the way, Van Halen right now. Olivia Rodrigo, The Cure on Parafm.

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1: 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Accident and breakdown free at the moment through the Murrayland, South Coast and the Hills. Also Adelaide Road at Manham Road in all directions. Ongoing works continuing this afternoon. Bald Hills, Inman Valley Road near Torrens Vale Road, 40 both ways. And Cape Jervis Main South Road near Fishery Beach Road. 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

Adelaide Hills, Marylands and South Coast, home of the hits, Power FM. That was Vance Joy, Divine Feelings. And if you love getting creative, especially when it comes to like watercolour pencils, you want to get along to the Bridge Arts Workshop, which is on this Saturday starting at 10 a.m. It's tutored by Heather Davis. It's all about flora and fauna, this workshop, and you're working with watercolour pencils. Materials will be supplied, like watercolour pencils, watercolour paper, some small brushes, sketchbooks, stuff like that. There is a cost, and the rest of the details, you'll need to go to parafmsa.com.au. If you've got an event coming up, you go to submit an event listing, you fill in all the details, any photos or flyers, make sure you upload those as well. Here's Jennifer Lopez, Love Don't Cost a Thing.

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Hey, it's Jordy, and after four, there's Taylor Swift. Following Tay Tay, the Imagine Dragons. 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
1: It is accident and breakdown free at the moment through the Murrayland, South Coast and the Hills. Also Adelaide Road at Manham Road in all directions and outbound Port Elliot Road as you head towards Goolwa Beach. Ongoing works, Cape Jervis Main South Road near Fishery Beach Road 40 both ways and inbound Callington on the freeway. Canola growers, UPL's main man Apicide controls green peach, cabbage and turnip aphids while staying soft on beneficial insects. 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
2: Hi there, I'm Laura Edison. Well, the federal government's tax overhaul has been locked in, with Labor and the Greens reaching a deal to pass changes to capital gains tax and negative gearing. The bill currently before the Senate is due to pass in exchange for an extension to the NDIS inquiry. Greens Senator Nick McKim says they believe reforms to housing taxation will make a difference.
3: And taken together, there is no doubt that they are a very small step in the right direction. And with the changes we've negotiated with Labor, they are a slightly bigger, small step.
2: Budgets have been handed down in two states today, with the New South Wales government announcing frontline domestic violence services will receive $184 million over 4 years. Meantime, child safety is a big focus of Queensland's budget, with $200 million set aside to implement recommendations from a commission of inquiry and protect against sexual abuse. The SA government will draft legislation to regulate the development of AI data centres amid concerns they're bad for the environment, and one ChatGPT inquiry uses a tablespoon of water. Environmental groups are sounding the alarm on the impact on energy and water supply. Also today, a fast-acting chemical weed killer banned in 72 other countries has been approved for use in Australia. The herbicide Paraquat has been linked to Parkinson's disease, but authorities argue it's safe to use. The regulator saying it should be right if users follow the new restrictions. And it seems that Taylor Swift hasn't completely mended her relationship with former bestie Blake Lively. Blake has apparently been left off the guest list for Taylor's wedding to Travis Kelce. Just more now, and a come-from-behind victory has completed the day's play at the World Cup. Algeria fighting back from 1-0 down to beat Jordan 2-1 in San Francisco. Earlier, Argentina defeated Austria 2-0, France beat Iraq 3-0, and Norway down at Senegal 3-2. And there are claims that Latrell Mitchell's calf injury is worse than first thought. Mitchell was expected to be sidelined for a fortnight after limping off from training yesterday, but there are reports he'll actually be out for a month or even more. And that is the latest in news and sport.
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5: Mostly sunny today. Tomorrow is going to be sunny. Murray Bridge, Strathalbyn and Victor Harbour 17. Adelaide 16. Mount Barker 15. Mount Lofty 11 tomorrow. Partly cloudy on Friday and Saturday. And we might get a shower on Sunday.
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2: 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Who are we speaking to this morning?
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2: 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Very good.
1: Yeah.
3: 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Up soon. 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

0: Power FM, your home of the hits. That was the Kid Laroi, Thousand Miles. And in local news with Jenny Lemon, some volunteers are desperately needed for something very special.
1: Mechanics, drivers and car washers in the Murraylands, you're being asked if you can chip in some time or resources for a local driving school. L2P Murraylands helps low-income learners get their licences. Executive Director Peter Sawley says it's incredible to see the impact they have.
2: Some of these young ones have turned around. We've had one lad who didn't finish year 10, but now he's finished his certificate 4 and he's working at Bow Hill Engineering. We've got others who are going to university now. We've got a number of young ones who've turned their lives around.
1: If you can help as a mentor driver or with donations and support, get in touch with L2P Murraylands in Murray Bridge.
0: And for more news, jump on to powerfmsa.com.au. We've got Good Charlotte soon. Right now, it's Sam Fender and Olivia Dean. 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
1: 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Also Adelaide Road at Manham Road in all directions. Ongoing works continuing this afternoon. Mount Barker, Flaxley Road near Wellington Road, 40 both ways. And Cape Jervis Main South Road near Fishery Beach Road. 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

Gola. Adelaide Hills, Maylands and South Coast, home of the hits, Power FM. That was Peking Duck with Darren Hayes. I want you, and I'm so excited about this. Cars and Coffee on the River Manham. Yep, great new location, the Marianne Reserve Manham River Foreshore. There'll be plenty of room there for all the vehicles that are going to park on the grassed area. It's got an amazing backdrop. You'll probably get some awesome photos, so there's going to be lots of vehicles. Delicious barista coffee and bacon and egg muffins, if you wish. Starts at 8:30 on Sunday. It's free to attend, but oh, cars and coffee. I love those events. Anyway, that's on Sunday. But what else is happening this weekend? Well, be listening to The Brekkie Show Friday morning at 7:30 because Jackie from Mackie and Living the Weekend Local will be on. 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

0: 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Jodie here, and after five, it's Will and Woody.
1: Next weekend, me and my wife have organised a romantic dinner into a night away, and it's bloody exciting because it's the first time since our second girl, Murphy, was born that we're getting both the kids away for the night. They're going to be with the grandparents and we're having a night together.
2: Just the one night?
1: So question marks. Sorry. So hopefully two, but it really depends on how Murphy goes because she's going through that stage where she's very clingy for mum and dad. Something that we've both started talking about a little bit, just to make sure it's a really fun and memorable night, is to go to the restaurant at different times. This is just being toyed with at the moment. As different people.
3: Mm.
1: So, playing characters.
3: Yes, a bit of role play. Your specialty.
1: And we've done it before, but I don't think ever...
3: You were the masseuse.
1: Yes, I was Rupert, the masseuse. But anyway, I was asking for feedback on the... A Swedish Lomu Lomu.
3: Wow. Was Rupert Swedish?
1: Yeah. He was.
3: He can you give me a
1: no,
3: little bit?
1: No, Rupert is not coming now.
3: Come on.
1: Rupert is not coming now.
3: Rupert.
4: Hello, it's Rupert here. I'm here for your Swedish massage. Where do you want me to set up, the bedroom? Or you want me to go to the living room? I don't mind. I bring on table.
3: Oh.
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1: My glasses, I'm out the door. 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
2: Let's
1: before
2: go.
1: I leave, brush my teeth with a bottle of Jack. 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
1: Looking pretty good out there through the Murrayland, South Coast and the hills. Just some ongoing works continuing. Bald Hills, Inman Valley Road near Torrensvale Road, 40 both ways. Cape Jervis, Main South Road near Fishery Beach Road and Mount Barker, Flaxley Road near Wellington Road. 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
2: Hey there, I'm Laura Edison. Well, two dead seabirds are being tested after being found washed up on the South Australian coast. There are fears the birds died from the same deadly H5 variant of bird flu that killed two birds in Western Australia. The results are expected in the next few days while authorities step up coastal monitoring. The federal government's controversial tax reforms will pass in the Senate after they managed to strike a deal with the Greens. The minor party agreed to wade through the laws in exchange for a two-month extension to the NDIS inquiry. Prime Minister Anthony Albanese standing by his government's changes.
3: Making difficult decisions, but so that Australia can move forward. These reforms are important. They're a result of an ambitious budget that was handed down in the interests of the Australian people.
2: The opposition, however, claims it's a dangerous deal for hard-working Aussies. Overseas, and US Vice President J.D. Vance claims that talks with Iran and Switzerland aren't going well as the two countries look to bring an end to the war. Vance is saying negotiators are making progress in key issues, including keeping the Strait of Hormuz open and de-escalating tensions in Lebanon. The death toll from a heatwave in Europe has risen to 18, and there are fears there'll be more, with France, Spain, Italy and the UK facing the most intense conditions. Sadly, among the 18 killed were two young children. And Toy Story 5 has been a hit at the box office. The Disney flick making $228 million Aussie dollars on its opening weekend in the US. That's the biggest opening weekend for a movie in the Toy Story franchise. To sport now, and in AFL, Brisbane Lions ruck Sam Draper has admitted this week's clash against the Sydney Swans won't be easy given how good of a season they're having.
4: Very good team. What are they, second on the ladder, I think, at the moment? They've had a really good start to the year, I think. Yeah, being aware that they go quick and stopping that game, their fast game, I reckon, will be a key thing for us.
2: And in NRL, scans have confirmed that South Sydney's Latrell Mitchell has a torn calf in a fresh blow to the New South Wales side ahead of State of Origin. Mitchell was in contention for a call-up to the Blue squad. And that is the latest in news and sport.
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6: Mostly sunny today. Tomorrow's going to be sunny. Murray Bridge, Strathalbyn and Victor Harbour 17. Adelaide 16, Mount Barker 15 and Mount Lofty 11 tomorrow. Partly cloudy on Friday and Saturday. And we might get a shower on Sunday.

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2: As we slowly head towards your Tuesday night, it's looking really good at the moment through the Murrayland, South Coast and the Hills. Also, Adelaide Road at Manham Road in all directions. Ongoing works, Bald Hills, Inman Valley Road near Torrens Vale Road, 40 both ways, and Cape Jervis Main South Road near Fishery Beach Road. 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
12: Hi, I'm Sally Pearson. Australia faces Pakistan in the T20 Women's World Cup tonight in the UK. Our Aussie women are out to make it 4 from 4 at the tournament. Former Wimbledon champion Markéta Vondrousová has been banned for 4 years after refusing a drug test. The Czech player didn't provide a sample during an out-of-competition test at her home in December. And the Women's PGA Championship taking place in the US in the coming days will feature the highest purse in the history of women's golf at $13 million.
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2: As we slowly head towards your Tuesday night, it's looking really good at the moment through the Murrayland, South Coast and the Hills. Also, Adelaide Road at Manham Road in all directions. Ongoing works, Bald Hills, Inman Valley Road near Torrens Vale Road, 40 both ways, and Cape Jervis Main South Road near Fishery Beach Road. 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
4: Hi there, I'm Laura Edison. Authorities in South Australia will test two sub-Antarctic seabirds that have washed up on the coast amid concerns they could be carrying the H5N1 bird flu. The birds were found at Fowlers Bay Beach, about 360 k's from the WA border. Australia's first cases of the virus were confirmed in WA this week. The opposition has described an agreement between Labor and the Greens to pass reforms to housing taxation as a dangerous deal that'll leave Aussies worse off. As part of the deal, which will see changes to capital gains tax and negative gearing pass in the Senate, the government will extend an inquiry into the NDIS. But opposition leader Angus Taylor says it's a dangerous deal for hardworking Aussies.
5: What we do know about this deal is that hardworking Australians are going to pay more tax. Investors are going to pay more. Savers are going to pay more. Small businesses are going to pay more.
4: Some hip pocket relief for families in the Queensland budget. Parents handed an extra $50 in back-to-school payments for primary school students. A similar theme in the New South Wales budget also handed down today, with savings on rego announced. Private car owners to pay $100 less, while motorcycle owners will be $80 better off. Over in the UK, and two Labor MPs are considering a challenge for Prime Minister in order to stop Andy Burnham getting it without a contest. It comes as Keir Starmer has announced his resignation. And Madonna has broken her silence on the cancellation of her biopic, saying she spent years working on the film but just couldn't secure the money for it. Turning to sport now, and in NRL, the Rabbitohs have confirmed that centre Latrell Mitchell has sustained a grade 2 calf strain, which is related to his previous back injury. Mitchell is expected to be sidelined for up to 4 weeks, which means he won't be able to line up for the Blues in Game 3 of Origin. And a heartbreak for Jordan, who have been knocked out of their first ever World Cup. The side entered the second half of their game with a 1-0 lead before Algeria fought back, finding the back of the net twice. Algeria will now face Austria on Sunday for a chance to qualify directly into the round of 32. And that is the latest in news and sport.
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6: Mostly sunny today. Tomorrow is going to be sunny. Murray Bridge, Strathalbyn and Victor Harbour 17. Adelaide 16. Mount Barker 15. And Mount Lofty 11 tomorrow. Partly cloudy on Friday and Saturday. And we might get a shower on Sunday.

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15: It's Will and Woody driving you home. Will is unfortunately sick today, so Dave Husey Hughes is here in the studio. And Husey, we're just talking about the fact that everyone kind of thinks they can do a Husey.
16: Yeah, it's very rare for me to go to a stand-up comedy night and not have someone doing an impersonation of me on stage.
15: Yeah. So how do you respond every time someone does that? Come up to you?
16: And I don't mind. I'm happy for them to do it. I saw Dave Thornton years ago do it, and the first time I'd ever seen it happen. And he did such a good job. He was a comedy competition, and I was actually headlining after all the competitors.
15: So, oh, yeah, yeah.
16: But I didn't know he was going to do an impersonation of me. He was the last person on before I got on. And honestly, it was so good that when I got on, I could see the look in people's eyes, like, bring the fake guy back, you know? that was hard.
15: All right, well, let's go to some callers here. These are all people who think they do a pretty good Husey. The best impersonation is going to get some tickets to go and see Supergirl. We're going to start with Sam here. Hi, Sam.
17: Hi, guys. How are you going?
15: We are really good. I'm going to say just crack into your Husey impersonation, Sam.
17: Well, guys, you know, like, I'm the hottest one on number 7 and, you know, like, it's me, you know? I'm the funniest person around.
16: Yeah, well, she's got the attitude, right? There's no doubt about it.
15: Voice needs a little bit of work. Good on you for having a crack, Sam. Let's go to Lewis now. Lewis, let's go straight into your Husey impersonation.
18: Hi, it's Dave Hughes here. I'm pretty
0: funny as a comedian. Everyone that tries to impersonate me, it's really, really, really bad. they've got to give me a dollar at least. You know, the prices of living these days are so hard.
16: He's got the opinions down. He's got the desire to get cash. I think he's a clubhouse leader right now.
15: Nice, Lewis. Good stuff. You're in the lead. Well done. Let's go to Harry now. Harry, crack straight into your Hughesy impersonation.
0: I reckon every bloke has one chair in the house that's just become the chair. Not a dining chair, not an office chair, just, you know, the chair. Every piece of clothing you've worn in the last fortnight's on it, the receipt to your GoFundMe to get me out of jail when I'm not actually in jail's on it. It's not even dirty enough for the wash. Oh, it's just in witness protection, really.
16: Yeah, look, I love the material, actually. We're all thinking about this chair, aren't we? It's got all our stuff on it. There's a lot of chairs at our house. I'd just like to say to my family, the dining table is not a cupboard. Can you just... Why is all our stuff on the dining table when I have to first go get the food for dinner and then come home and then clear the table?
15: Aren't you, but you hit back with a complaint, Harry. I want both Hughesies just complaining about stuff. Have a complaint, Harry.
0: Mate, communication is key. Timing is key. Don't ask me what I'm thinking halfway through what I'm doing.
16: Yeah.
0: I'm thinking about what I'm doing.
16: It's a really good point. Really good point. Really good point we've made together.
15: Oh, this is too weird.
16: Yeah.

0: driving you home. It's Will and Woody. The three rules of comedy are repetition, repetition, and surprise.
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8: It's Will and Woody driving you home. Will is away sick, so Dave Hughes is in the studio with me. And Hughesy, I was perusing social media the other day.
9: Yeah.
8: And I noticed that it really was a Herculean effort from you. You had some skin cancers cut out.
9: Five
8: skin cancers cut out. But then still honoured the gig that you had that night. I've got some audio of you here.
10: Dad, what happened to you?
11: Well, I had five skin cancers cut off today.
10: Where are you going?
11: I'm going to Cowes, a 2.5 hour drive away. I've got a gig there tonight. The people need me. I've got to be there. They need me. If I don't go, they don't have fun and I don't get paid.
12: That's it, mate. That's the gig economy. You know what I mean?
8: That's not some
12: cushy government job where you can have 4 months off with a, you know, bruised toe. Come on, guys.
8: Okay, first question. What people don't see there is the fact that you've got your top off on the street there.
12: Yes.
8: And you've forced your daughter to film you?
12: My 15-year-old daughter, she, I did force her to do that. And you know what? She learnt about work ethic and how it pays just to soldier on. And I want my children to know that. My wife's always, that she's sick, she wants to have a day off. No. She can be sick at school. I mean, that's private school. Do you know what I mean? How much it costs per day for her to be sitting at home on her phone?
8: They've got a sick bay.
12: Exactly.
8: Get in there. Okay, someone else who needs to know this, Hughesy, is my good friend Will.
12: Yeah.
8: So he's taken today. He had yesterday off as well.
12: Left you in the lurch.
8: He's left me in the... I mean, I loved having you in here, obviously, but it's just a little bit soft. He's had 2 days off from a measly cold. So
12: you don't get paid double, do you? You get the same pay you got.
8: Right.
12: And you got to do all the work because I'm doing nothing.
8: Well, I'm finally going to put you to work here, Hughesy. I'm going to call Will. He's going to hate this, obviously. He is actually quite unwell.
12: He won't be listening either, by the way, will he? Because he just had the full time off, have no care for the show. Who knows where he is, by the way. Just check out, just quite a listen to where the background.
8: Yeah.
12: He could be at a strip club.
8: All right, let's call him.
12: It could be anywhere.
13: Your call could not be connected. Please check.
8: Oh, hang on.
12: They've been kidnapped. I don't know.
8: Wilbur?
14: Hey, mate.
8: Hey, sorry, mate. I just had a really quick question to ask you.
14: Yeah.
12: Oh, hang on. So we're so worried about you, man. So you're going to be okay? You're going to be okay.
14: Hopefully. Thanks, Susie. It means the world.
12: I mean, it sounds like you're on a life support system, mate. It's a, I don't know.
14: No, mate.
12: But anyway, don't worry about that, all right? So the fact is, mate, we feel sad for you. You know why? Because you're weak. You're weak, Will. I was in this very studio for 10 years or less than that, whatever, but I never die off. I didn't have enough, you know, because I was committed to the company. And you know what they did anyway? They sacked me anyway. Had a day off. No, mate, have as many as... Hey, have the rest of the week off. Yeah, mate, just
15: wrap it up,
12: fill it out. No, don't you... You have as long as you like off. Well, don't you worry about it, mate. You come back whenever you want to.
8: Okay. Oh, hell. All right, Will, go back to sleep, mate. Go back to sleep.
12: What's going on? I don't know what I'm looking at.
8: Whose side are you on, you see?
12: I know. He's taking I know that, but then I remembered.
8: It's Will and Woody driving you home. Hughesy, you'll be back here tomorrow, obviously, because Will's having the whole week off.
12: I'm going to have tomorrow off as well. Can I get paid sick leave?

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1: Something really cool in town.
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1: Disney on Ice.
2: 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I wonder how long it took them to settle on Disney on Ice. Like, did they try any other surfaces? Disney on Water.
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1: 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That's horrifying, isn't it?
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1: it? 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
1: It's been a long day. 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
3: Absolutely.
2: Rip in.
3: Even if you're driving the kids to school.
1: And Tom.
3: Mel had a night away.
2: By herself?
3: By herself. Yeah, this. And this is the thing I want to get into because a lot of people are like, that's weird.
2: When you're married to Tom, maybe it's not weird.
1: Cheaper than therapy and way less professional.
4: That's right. It's Chat G&T. Cheers, guys.
5: Cheers.
4: Happy Monday. Yes. How's it going?
5: Yeah, good. Should we say it's Georgie and Tom?
4: We should say it's Georgie and Tom.
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4: 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I'm Radio 1 and 1.
5: Can you believe they're letting us do this?
4: No, I can't really. I mean, we came from a podcast.
5: Yeah.
4: And I think they felt bad for us. So they thought, let's put you on air at like Monday nights at 7 p.m. And here we are.
5: Yeah, loving it.
4: Thanks for having us. A massive show coming up. I've got a conundrum. Great or grow up. I want to play this game.
5: Yep.
4: I list a topic and you got to decide whether it's great or grow up.
5: Awesome. Yep. We're going to check in with some of the DMs. You can follow us on Instagram and TikTok, ChatGNT. And if you ever want to get in touch with the show, if you hear something we say and you're like, I got to have a say on that, then DM us. I've got some crackers from some of our listeners. And particularly when it comes to dogs and the cost of dogs, I want to get everyone's opinion on that, and we'll get that happening soon.
4: Perfect. 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
5: Hey!
1: We're not saying you should judge, but Georgie and Tom probably will. This is Chat G&T.

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0: How much did you pay for your dog? Because it is insane how much people spend on dogs these days. To this day, my brother will not admit how much he spent.
1: What's he got?
0: He's got two oodles.
1: Okay, I think they're two.
0: Cavaloodles? Cavadoodles or something?
1: Cavoodles. That's it. Cavaloodles, though, sounds good.
0: I've started a new breed. Back in my day, what you would do if you wanted a pet, you would go to the RSPCA and you would go down and... this is after 10 years of wearing your mother and father down. Can we have a dog? Can we have a dog? Can we have a dog?
1: Did you do this?
0: My sister did this.
1: Oh.
0: So we spent years and she finally broke. You go down to RSPCA and you get a dog for what, $50 or something?
1: Must have been, because now 100? They're 100 and something. So back then it would have been cheap. They'd be like, take this thing.
0: And they, please, because they get like chipped and wormed and got all the shots.
1: They get put through the ringer too to make sure they're not going to attack a child. Did you know that?
0: Amazing.
1: Yeah, they like test them out, and if they show any signs of, you know, aggression, boom, the green dream.
0: They should do that for future parents.
1: Ever. Green dream them?
0: Put them down, sterilize them. Cut off, neuter them, cut off their nuts.
1: Yeah, that's a good idea.
0: But anyway, we put it on the socials.
1: Yes.
0: Because I thought these days it's gone insane. Thousands of dollars for dogs.
1: I told you the story about the guy we know that you used to do a podcast with and his brother and the
0: Scotty.
1: Wife. Yeah.
0: Oh, yeah.
1: Mitch and his wife flew an aeroplane down to Melbourne. The dad's aeroplane, like his father-in-law's aeroplane, flew them to Melbourne. So imagine the fuel with that. And
0: was
1: then,
0: the Strait of Hormuz open or closed during this?
1: Oh, the what?
0: So you haven't heard about the Iran conflict?
1: Sorry.
0: That's all anyone's talking about.
1: You said Hormuz.
0: Don't get racial on me. I didn't say.
1: You said Strait of Hormuz. Is that Hamas?
0: What? One's a terror organisation, one's a delicious spread, and the other...
1: Don't get them confused. Okay.
0: Yeah.
1: So we've had some great messages. We've had Jess, J-Dubs, 89.
0: Yep.
1: She said, I paid $160 for my cattle dog, Peppy, in 2015.
0: Beautiful. Tick. Can I get a ding sound effect? That is the correct amount to spend on a dog. You fade her up.
1: There we go. Yeah. So Peppy, I think, has a bit of a cross going on, like cross cattle dog, and is so nice. Not one of those cattle dogs that wants to rip your leg off. Because you know how they can be really aggressive?
0: Yeah.
1: Peppy's divine. She really hit the jackpot with that one.
0: Perfect.
1: Geordie, she paid $1,800 7 years ago.
0: Mm-mm.
1: So that's a lot 7 years ago.
0: Ba-bow.
1: $1,800 for a golden retriever.
0: Solid dog.
1: Okay, another cracker here. Sarah Tully. She also says she better go into witness protection. She gets mentioned a lot too.
0: Tully out at Tenorfield.
1: Out at Tenorfield. She said she bought a puppy for $5 at the Quilpy Show.
0: Thank
1: in
0: you.
1: 1993. What would $5 be now?
0: Ooh, that's still under 50, I would say.
1: Yeah.
0: That's a cracker. $5.
1: $5.
0: And I bet that was a cracking dog too.
1: Yeah, I'm sure. She didn't get permission from her parents and they were drunk at the bar.
0: Oh.
1: That's Quilpy for you, mate.
0: Yeah.
1: Just on the cans all the time.
0: Sunday, 10 a.m.
1: Maybe.
0: Yep.
1: He was called Basil.
0: That's a great name for a dog.
1: Yeah, I thought she was going to say, and then Dad drowned it because it wasn't allowed.
0: Farmers are brutal, eh?
1: Yeah, they are.
0: Yeah, they're just brutal.
1: When the message came through, I'm like, oh, this will say he killed it.
0: Yeah.
1: And then it didn't. Nah. I'm like, oh, that's a surprise.
0: That's a happy ending.
2: 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Georgie and Tom are professionals. Apparently. This is ChatGNT.

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1: Just a bit of fun banter for your Monday night.
0: That's right. It's time for Great.
2: I think it's great.
3: I think it's great.
4: So great.
0: Or Grow Up.
3: Grow Up.
2: Grow Up. You need to grow up.
0: That's right. Great or Grow Up. I suggest a couple of topics and we got to decide whether they're great or grow up.
1: Yeah.
0: This week, this is right up your alley.
1: Oh, okay.
0: Kids parties without booze. Great or grow up.
1: Oh, well, there's got to be some stipulations. Like if it's at 9 a.m. on a Saturday.
0: We can do whatever we want.
1: Okay, so I've been to a couple of kids' parties lately. And one was at 9:30 on a Saturday morning. There was no booze there.
0: You brought your own.
1: I was not. I was solo parenting there with three kids. Oh, and Max had a meltdown that he didn't get the prize at the end of the bloody parcel.
0: It's fraught with danger.
1: That game sucks. So,
0: have you seen the Bluey episode?
1: Oh, my God. Yeah. The dad goes to me, has your son not seen the Bluey episode? Oh, I was like, off. Mate.
0: You're surrounded by just like Karens and Kyles.
1: Yes.
0: Is that the male version? Kyle?
1: I don't know. Have we worked out a male version?
0: Let's call them Kyles.
1: Yeah, Kyle and Karens. Yeah, I was like, yeah, he's watched it, but he's four. He's like, yeah. You know, and it was a thing of Lego, like a little boy's dream that a girl ended up with. And he was like, oh, I just want the Lego. I don't even like lollipops. And I was like, I know.
0: Yeah. She's probably like, this sucks.
1: Yeah.
0: Throws it away.
1: Yeah. So, no, that wasn't much fun. There needed to be booze at that one to get me through. So I would say it's a post-midday, any day of the week.
0: Yep.
1: You got to have booze.
0: Arvo means booze time.
1: Yeah.
0: Yeah.
1: I think 10 a.m. champagne's at a six-year-old's birthday party, probably not quite right.
0: I just imagine you wearing like a jumper or something and then like having a piccolo up your sleeve, just an emergency, like break glass when needed and just popping it.
1: On a 35-degree day.
0: Noise? I don't know, guys.
1: Yeah.
0: To get us through. Yeah, I think it's pretty grow up because you need something for the parents.
1: Yeah.
0: The kids are going feral because there's, you're pretty much parties. I don't know how you guys parent, but it's like, it's a party. You can enjoy yourself. You can have lots of cake and lollies.
1: Yes.
0: That. Go for it. And so to combat that noise and that hellscape, daddy needs to be drunk.
1: Totally.
0: Yeah. Or maybe just two. Like after two just beers, be I'm a better parent.
1: Chill. Oh,
0: I'm
1: mate.
0: So much
1: tell
0: better.
1: Me about it. Well, Louis's birthday's coming up. I'm not sure what we'll do because he's changed schools recently. He's a real party guy. He's starting to be like, well, I got to have a party with the whole class. And I'm like, not that again.
0: He's
1: we did a whole class one last year and it was exhausting. But this is a new school, so I get why he, you know. And so
0: he wants to like make a good impression.
1: Maybe, but do five-year-olds think like that?
0: I don't know anymore.
1: I don't know either. I just think he just, you know, loves the presence and the attention.
0: Yeah, of course.
1: But if that's in the arvo, I'll put on some bubbles and beers.
0: Just a carton or two and some bubbles.
1: Yeah, why not?
0: Just a Great Northern, crisp Great Northern.
1: I might get judged for serving Great Northern. I don't know.
0: And here's the thing. If you get judged, the people won't say it to you. Oh, they actually might because you're surrounded by Karens.
1: Because everyone keeps telling me everything.
0: But, like, you'll get the majority of people will go, come over and, like, nudge you and go, great idea with the booze.
1: Yeah.
0: Well done. And they'll take one.
1: Well, and luckily I've been to a party this year already and there was booze. And so that wasn't me doing
0: that.
1: Sets
0: a precedent.
1: It set it.
0: What time was that?
1: That was 3 o'clock on a Monday.
0: Well, I wouldn't have thought so.
1: I was like, wow.
0: On a school day.
1: School day. Champagne in the park. That's how it's done around here.
0: All right. So we're saying,
1: I'm saying,
0: grow up. You need it.
1: Grow up, you need it.
0: Yeah. Okay, perfect.
1: Good one.
0: You're listening to Chat GNT.
5: 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Sounds fun, eh? This is Chat GNT with Georgie and Tom.
6: Hey, yeah, I want to shoot, baby. Shoot.

0: Hey, this is Chat GNT with Georgie and Tom.
1: DM me sometime, okay?
2: He did DM me.
3: He's sending a message.
2: DMs.
0: We love hearing from you guys through Instagram, TikTok, however you want to follow us. We talked about movies and TV shows that you let your kids watch that are probably inappropriate.
4: What traumatized you? How did you traumatize your kid?
0: Yeah, because you came across a little boy at kindy that had watched Lord of the Rings.
4: As a four-year-old.
0: Was it Digby's child had watched Saving Private Ryan?
4: And Edward Scissorhands.
0: Yeah. Sam Cranston. He said, I remember being allowed to watch Seven and Fight Club.
4: Just all the Brad Pitt classics.
0: On Christmas Eve in grade 4 or 5 with my older brother. Very rough night. That's way too young. That's like 9 or 10 years old watching Seven and Fight Club.
4: Yeah, that is rough.
0: And I'll say he's one of 7 kids. That mum's like, sure, do whatever you want. I have no time for this.
4: Raise yourselves. I birthed you. That's all I'm going to do.
0: It's amazing that he's worked out, or like turned out okay. Yeah. I mean, he's an artist, so.
4: Yeah,
0: you
4: maybe
0: know.
4: Not. Could be worse. Could work in radio.
0: Yeah, that's right. It could be worse. No, that Mrs. Cranston has done very well with those 7 kids. So thank you, guys. And then also the car rego, right?
4: Oh, yes, because you had a car that was STM, Sexy Time Machine, you named
0: loved it.
4: And you loved that car for what, 15 years?
0: About 12, something like
4: 12
0: that.
4: 12 years.
0: And then didn't pay the rego, didn't realise it was
4: so your fault.
0: It is my fault. Yeah. But had to go get the plates taken off and changed because I'd gone over the waiting period. Yep. Like it was nearly 5 months unregistered being driven around Brisbane. We got away with it.
4: Yep.
0: So I got a message from one of our listeners, Melissa, and she said, happened to us as well. Mm. It's a rort. We only found out about it when we got 2 fines in the mail for $1,000 from traffic cameras.
4: Oh.
0: Yeah, we missed a few emails, but still.
4: Wow.
0: She said, then I caught up with friends, had drinks recently, and out of 4 of us, it had happened to 3 of us.
4: So, 3 quarters.
0: Yeah. So someone needs to do some investigative journalism. And then her husband messaged the show as well, Andrew.
4: He said,
0: we need to talk. And he said, I got found out from 2 road cameras. The first time I knew was the fines, 1 for being unregistered and 1 for being uninsured.
4: Wow.
0: We need to take class action.
4: Or just pay your bills on time, mate.
0: Yeah, just read your emails, Gary.
4: This is the thing. It's like a bit of revenue raising going on.
0: I think so. And so what the back and forth was, they need to bring back the stickers. Remember?
4: Yeah, the stickers are great because you can see a physical thing.
0: You'd go, and so really, I know Andrew wants to do a class action and he wants me involved. Look, I'll see what I can do.
4: You got heaps of time for that, right?
0: So much time.
4: Yeah.
0: I mean, like, you organise it and sure, I'll sign something. But I think overall, we need the stickers back.
4: Can you imagine if ChatGNT was brought into evidence in the court of law, in like the Magistrates Court of Australia or Queensland, where it's like, you know, I'll now enter into the evidence, you know, 4 different people who this has happened to, and they play our stupid podcast.
0: Yeah.
4: That'd make my year, actually.
0: Well, and we might get some more listeners from it anyway.
4: Exactly right.
0: Good. We actually did this in the other episode, our Great or Grow Up, about the milk, because it went off. Yeah, everyone's saying, like, great, it's all good to have milk as an adult.
4: Adults love milk.
0: Or grow up. It made me think of, do you remember the commercial back in the 90s, a tall glass of milk keeps me going all night?
4: Yeah, I do, yeah.
0: So I found that ad.
4: Oh, you did?
0: And I'm going to play you some audio from it because the guy's name in it, it just all makes sense.
5: 2 very long glasses of ice cold milk, please, mate.
4: I remember this. The pour sound effect is iconic.
6: Hi, my name's Tom. What's yours?
7: You like your milk, don't you?
6: One big glass keeps me going all night.
7: Oh, really? Dang.
6: Tom.
0: Tom.
4: Wow.
0: It's a classic Tom. Toms just love milk.
4: They do. Toms love milk.
0: Mmm.
4: Mm. I do, though.
0: Yeah.
4: Sometimes you put some ice cubes in it too if it's really
0: not
4: hot
0: too watery.
4: You got to drink it quick.
0: Yeah, okay, nice.
4: Yep.
0: Anyway, thanks for the DMs, guys.
4: Keep them coming, guys.
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0: Oh, have you had a bad hangover lately? I had a couple of champagnes last night.
1: Oh, that doesn't do anything to me.
0: Yeah. I had two beers before and the beers just bloat, Lord.
1: Yeah, they do. You know what? I don't know if this is appropriate. Jumbie was on a 24-hour shift, so he was working. So I solo parented all Sunday. And
0: day of rest, mate.
1: Wouldn't have thought so. Nah, not for me. Anyway, we had an open bottle of champagne with a stopper in it in the fridge because we'd had people over the day before and it wasn't finished. And I was like, I'm just going to have a glass.
0: Oh,
1: I can still drive a car if needed.
0: Not the sexy time machine.
1: Not sexy time machine.
0: I came home and there was just an empty bottle of champagne after I had like a work shift and I looked at Mel, she just shrugged at me. You gotta get through. I'm a better parent after one or two.
1: Totally.
0: How about this though? You wouldn't want to do this. The world's longest hangover lasted 4 weeks.
1: No.
0: 4 weeks after a Scottish man consumed 60 pints of beer. 60 pints.
1: In what? How many hours? God, he'd wee a lot.
0: You wouldn't sleep, would you?
1: Just like, I've got to go to the toilet again.
0: A 37-year-old man in Scotland reportedly experienced what's been described as one of the longest recorded hangovers in history after consuming around 60 pints over several days. So this is like
1: Maybe
0: a four-day bender or something. The case documented by doctors in Glasgow was published in The Lancet and saw him hospitalised with severe headaches, blurry, wavy vision and swelling in the eyes.
1: Oh,
0: it's like the symptoms were linked to dangerously high pressure inside the skull.
1: Is that what it does to us?
0: It took up to 6 months of treatment for a full recovery. It's worth noting this was described as an extreme medical anomaly rather than a typical hangover.
1: Yeah.
0: Well, you haven't been to Jumbie's house.
1: No. That's all right.
0: But 60 pints, that's about 60 litres of beer.
1: Do you remember those stories from when you were a teenager? Maybe this only happened to people I knew and they'd get their stomach pumped because they drank too much. Is that a thing?
0: I don't think I've ever known someone to get their stomach pumped.
1: I know someone that did, but I've never asked them about it because it was like a friend's
0: sister. We'll get them on the line.
1: I sure.
0: Call them up.
1: Hey. 30 years ago when you got your stomach pumped, like, what is that?
0: Worst night of your life. Can we relive that on a podcast?
1: Yeah, why not?
0: Yeah, why
1: then
0: not?
1: Wouldn't they have a cracking hangover?
0: Oh. But, like, with kids, if this man had kids, there's no way that he got 4 weeks off doing anything.
1: No.
0: 4 weeks, that's she's like an illness.
1: Yeah, that wife is still like, get in here, do bedtime.
0: Drive the kids to school.
1: Yeah, sure, you're hungover, but help. Yeah, I wonder if his blood alcohol level, how long that was over for.
0: Can you have more alcohol than blood in your system? Probably.
1: Maybe. Well, he lived to tell the tale. It's interesting, the brain swelling or whatever, because don't you reckon that's part of the hangover? You feel like it's really heavy.
0: Yeah, it's your skull. You're like, just crack open.
1: Yeah.
0: Oh, how horrendous.
1: No, I don't get... But I'm pretty like, I was like, I don't get big hangovers. And I think it was my sister-in-law that said, you don't drink at a rapid rate like other people. Like, I'm quite slow.
0: Yeah.
1: So I think that helps because I'm not like, whoa, going a million. I'm like, I make it last.
0: Yeah, I can drink a beer pretty quick.
1: Yeah.
0: It's...
1: Depends on the weather. If it's hot, you're like, oh. So a long lunch in summer.
0: Yeah, if it's cold, it's like, oh.
1: So many options.
0: It's raining.
1: Who knows?
0: That's a wrap for ChatGNT. So don't forget, you can grab us anytime by downloading the iHeart app for free and searching ChatGNT.
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0: can't sleep? It's Will and Woody keeping you up.
1: Will is away sick, so Dave Hughes is in the studio with me and Hughesy.
2: Could I say, I think Will's at home sick. You're saying he's away sick. It sounds like he's in Bali or somewhere.
1: That's true. No, that is very true. Okay, yeah, Will's home and he's sick. And right now, Hughesy, people might win 10K.
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1: Okay, Hughesy, so pretty easy way to win $10,000 for people right now. All they have to do is offer us something that is sentimental to them.
2: Yep.
1: And then if they allow us to throw that thing in a fire, like a real fire, then they will win $10,000.
2: Can I offer something that's sentimental to their ex-partner? Like, if they've just broken up with someone, like my girlfriend did back in 1999. Jeez. We broke up and she just burned everything. It was mine.
1: And it clearly still hurts.
2: There's some nice stuff there, but, you know.
1: For people that can't see you, you were just staring off into space thinking about that moment. but what would you, if you were to enter this competition right now, and people can, 131065 is the number. Right now in the lead is a guy called Noah who's offered to give us his archery gear and his archery jersey. And he won a gold medal in like a transatlantic archery games.
2: Yep.
1: So all that stuff's hanging up at his mum and dad's house, right? He's willing to throw that into a fire. What would you be willing to throw into the fire? What is the most sentimental thing to you in your house right now?
2: The first time I sort of hosted or did the opening of the Logies, I was given a pair of boxer shorts with Logies on the side of it.
1: Boxer shorts?
2: Yeah, boxer shorts.
1: Yeah, right.
2: So I still wear them. Underwear. But yeah, with Logies on the side. So sometimes I still wear them and, you know, so I've got the Logie on my thigh. And I just...
1: Who gave you Logie's boxer shorts?
2: Like the producer of the Logies, yeah. I didn't get paid.
1: It's pretty strange. They gave you a pair of jocks.
2: I got two pairs, actually. Yeah, some different colours.
1: Wow.
2: Different moods, white and black.
1: Does your wife say, chuck the Logies on?
2: No, she doesn't even acknowledge my career.
1: Okay, over to you guys. What is something that is really sentimental to you? You think it's more sentimental than some archery gear from Noah? We might choose you, and then you win $10,000 if we chuck it in a fire. Should we take Danielle before we go to a song? Danielle, what do you want us to chuck in the fire?
5: Oh, I've got my makeup kit here. I'm actually just looking at it, and I'm regretting it already.
1: Why is it sentimental to you, a makeup kit, Danielle?
2: Important. It's important, isn't it?
5: Oh, well, I'm a typical girl, loves a bit of makeup.
2: Yes.
5: And, yeah, it's just collected over years. I've got discontinued stuff, only wear on a one-time out, and, really high-end bits and bobs.
1: Okay, maybe I need to hear a female perspective. Annalise, like, how sentimental, how important is this, your makeup kit?
6: Makeup is like a girl's, like... I don't know, drum kit for a boy. Do you know what I mean?
1: Please don't take my bloody drum kit. Don't you?
2: Then your sticks that you hit the things with.
6: Yeah.
1: Don't you take my sticks.
2: The raw hide? What's the hide on the drums called? Is it something? It's a name for the hide, pig skins?
6: Like a top or a tee or something?
2: Yes, all that technical stuff. Yeah.
1: We'll Google it during the song, I reckon.
6: It's a big deal. And if I'm correct, Danielle, it'd be worth about $2,000.
5: Yes, but if my husband's listening, 1,000.
2: Gets the benefits, so he should be happy with whatever you spend. So my 13-year-old daughter won't leave the house without half an hour of makeup on her face.
1: Right?
2: Yeah, just got to paint it on. She's got really good skin anyway. Have a look at my skin, and I don't use any makeup.
1: Yeah, you're glowing,
2: still
1: mate.
2: Get through.
1: Yeah, you're
2: actually
1: glowing.
2: I have got some makeup on, to be honest. I was on a TV show this afternoon, and I kept the makeup on.
1: I thought you were looking good. All right, hold the line, Danielle. We'll take some more calls up next. 131065 is the number. Something sentimental to you? If we choose you and chuck it in a fire, you win $10,000.
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0: sleep when you have these two. It's Will and Woody keeping you up.
1: Things you think you'd nail but you've never done before. That's me watching the Winter Olympics at the moment, the Winter Games. And every time, I reckon I could do that.
2: Not every event.
1: Not every event.
2: Specifically the luge and the two-man luge.
1: The skeleton.
2: Sorry, it's called a skeleton, isn't it?
1: Yeah, the skeleton. Yeah.
2: And you think
1: skeleton
2: you could
1: luge.
2: You think you could curl.
1: I think anyone could curl. You can brush leaves, you can brush a girl. Sonia. Another one that I think's for me, I think a lot of people put a lot of emphasis on how good their pizza-making ability is.
2: Oh, making a pizza is easy, isn't
1: I think
2: it?
1: I could it's open a pizza restaurant, 100%. A wood-fire pizza, you know, like wood-fire pizza, amazing. 100%. Once you get the dough right,
3: yeah.
1: Just what do you do?
3: Yeah.
1: Slice some stuff, put it on.
3: Yep, slide it in, slide it out. That's it.
1: That's laughable.
2: Even people who think they're like very good at controlling the long pole, because you know how there's the long silver pole?
1: Yeah.
2: That's not there, that hard
1: yeah,
2: to navigate.
1: Whatever, mate. I've scooped a pool's leaves before.
2: Exactly.
1: Scoop a pizza.
2: Bloody oath,
1: Sonia's called.
2: What say in the biz. Sonia, what do you reckon you'd be good at without trying it?
4: We reckon I'd be great as a Prime Minister of Australia.
2: Do you?
1: Oh,
2: really,
1: son?
2: What's your first call of action, son? What are you doing as Prime Minister? You're Prime Minister right now. What's the first change you're making?
4: I get rid of all the dickheads. Oops. Sorry.
2: I like it. Get rid of D-heads. I love it. That's good, Son.
1: Great. No dickhead policy.
2: Pitch
1: very
2: that.
1: Good, Son. Agreed.
2: Pitch that.
1: What are you going to do about the unemployment rate at the moment, Sonia?
4: Unemployment. Get everyone to work on those roads that we don't have. If you get paid, you do work. Just like everybody else.
1: Love it. Love
2: Unreal.
1: It, Son. Thanks.
2: Love
1: Jack
2: it.
1: Down
2: and
1: the line.
2: Awesome.
1: Yeah.
4: And one thing that I definitely do, an education for every student in the world, whether they've got problems or they haven't got problems, everyone needs a fantastic education.
2: I do agree with that, Son.
4: That is our foundation.
1: Love
2: and
1: that, Son.
2: Name with a bang. From kicking love out dickheads that. To everyone deserves an education.
1: Love
2: it's
1: that.
2: It's the full spectrum,
1: work on
2: Son.
1: Those roads they need working on.
2: Bloody oath. If you get paid, you do work. That's what she said there.
1: That's her slogan.
2: That's
1: the whole line.
2: That's her slogan.
1: You get paid.
2: Vote one, Sonia. If you get paid, you do work.
1: That's actually what she said.
2: Yeah.
1: Before if you get paid,
2: you do work.
1: You do work.
2: Which makes sense to me. That's just 1 + 1 = 2.
1: Hang on, can we write that down? What does that even mean?
2: Mate,
1: if you get paid, you do work.
2: Yeah, mate.
1: What is it? What like?
2: Just don't overcomplicate it. Don't overcomplicate it.
1: Oh, is he like no doll? Is that what she's saying?
2: I think she's against the doll. Yeah.
1: Is that what she was saying? She's hung up. I think she's realised that it's fraught.
2: Dave. Who knows,
1: so
2: mate.
1: No social welfare. All right, Dave on 3165. Dave, we're talking things. Well, before we do, actually, Dave, I'll come to you at the end. Dave, something that you think that you would be good at that you've never done before.
5: G'day, boys. Congrats on little Jules, Will.
1: Thanks, Dave. Appreciate it, mate.
5: Mate, I haven't set the bar real high, guys. I think I'd be a very good postman.
1: Oh, yeah.
2: 100%.
1: That's outrageous.
2: Anything you're worried about?
1: Gravy train, that job, isn't it?
2: Yeah.
5: Look, mate, I've got an affinity with animals. I like to chat. You know, I think it's the lowest risk. They say, you know, women like a man in uniform. So I think out of all the forces, I think post forces would be my cup of tea.
1: Yeah, mate, I think I
5: can get it right.
1: Exactly. And also, like, you're the only one in the country who's fully sanctioned to ride a motorbike on the footpath. Like, it's an outrage.
2: Yeah, no, I love that. That's a real power play, isn't it? But I don't even need to be on the footpath.
1: No, and also, like, everyone's happy when they see you as well.
2: Yeah.
1: Like, oh, great, the guy's here, you know, apart from the dog. Dave, great call. I think you'd make a great postman as well, mate. What's your day job, Dave?
5: I appreciate that.
1: What's your day
5: job? Mate, I'm in sales, so, probably a nice change for me, too.
1: Yeah, good. Well,
5: a bit of fresh air.
2: Yeah, mate.
1: Yep.
2: I'd take my post from you, Dave.
1: Good on you, Dave.
2: No doubt. Love to.
1: Spent far too long with Dave.
2: No doubt. Now, I'm excited to tell you something, because this is a bit of a burn on you. Now, you have paid an exorbitant amount of money to a person that you called a measurer. You did. You were getting some cabinets made and you had an expert measurer come over to your house to measure.
1: The cabinet maker, yeah. The cabinet maker. That's what they do. That's part of the job.
2: No, you said you paid a measurer. You said the measurer. You
1: the cabinet
2: said,
1: maker.
2: There's
1: not a separate guy.
2: The most outrageous
1: there's not
2: thing.
1: A separate guy.
2: The
1: cabinet maker has a measurer who comes over measures it up
2: this
1: for you.
2: That is the most outrageous thing I've ever heard.
1: No,
2: so you paid a guy to come over to your house and get out, a ruler and do
1: guy.
2: Some measuring.
1: What is the guy making the cabinet?
2: How much did you pay him?
1: He's the guy making the cabinet.
2: How much did you pay the measurer?
1: No, it wouldn't have been much. It would have been like $1,000. But that was like...

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0: you're up early. It's Will and Woody keeping you up.
1: Will is sick, so Husey is here in the studio with me. And right now, Husey, you're a man who gets in the news.
2: Yes, that is true.
1: So
2: I express myself.
1: You express yourself, and you're the kind of person that people want to hear about. You're famous. You've got view, and I love it. I love it. But this radio show, it doesn't get in the news. So we want to use you to get in the news. This is Hughes Gets Us in the News. Here we go.
2: Love that. It's from Entertainment Tonight, isn't it?
1: Is it? Yeah. Bloody oath. Yep. Bloody oath it is. So look, mate. Me and the producers, we've come up with these questions.
2: Right.
1: Some of them might be received as a bit nasty or you might not enjoy.
2: Yes, so I've just got to, yes. My wife gives me clear instructions on how to answer questions.
1: Okay, sure. But honestly, that's not going to get us in the news.
2: So I know.
1: If you can be a little bit controversial, yeah,
2: I'm
1: and outrageous.
2: Happy to, but it's just parameters I need to play within, apparently.
1: Yeah, no, I get it. And look, I don't want to get you in trouble tonight, obviously. Okay, first question.
2: Yeah.
1: Worst celebrity interview?
2: It's got to be. I said this in the jungle before it got axed. Okay. You were in the jungle.
1: I was in the jungle
2: before it got axed. Yeah, it's been axed.
1: Yeah, all rested is the word rested. The Channel 10 is saying.
2: They rested Masked Singer as well. So. Hughesy, we have a problem. They got rested. So many restings. Project, that's still resting.
1: A lot of shows getting a lot of rest, isn't it?
2: Yes, it's good to see. They're tired. As well. So I'm going to say Ben Stiller. Ben Stiller. I know.
1: What?
2: I love Ben Stiller.
1: What?
2: I loved, you know, he's all. Tropic Thunder. Yeah, he wrote
1: Zoolander.
2: That. Loved the Zoolander.
1: Right.
2: You know, Meet the Fockers, all those shows. Yeah, but in
1: what
2: person.
1: Happened?
2: He just was. Maybe he was having a bad day. There was him. I think it was Will Ferrell was there. There was a group of them.
1: Yeah.
2: He was just a pain in the ass, honestly. Oh. And maybe, again, it was a bad day, but yeah, Ben Stiller. Yeah, I know that's hard for people who love him to hear, but it's my experience.
1: So he was taking things too seriously?
2: Yeah,
1: like
2: just
1: he wasn't...
2: being a... I mean, I was trying to be funny. Maybe you didn't find me funny, and that's fair enough. But, mate, he was on my show, so, you know, just play along. But okay. On the opposite of that, Will Ferrell is the best bloke in the world.
1: Yeah.
2: I sat next to Will Ferrell at the Australian Open once.
1: Yeah.
2: How I just sat down and looked to my left is Will Ferrell, and we got along like a house on fire. He was going to interview Roger Federer on court after the match. And he asked me for tips. I said, "You've got this, Will. You've got this." And he did have it.
1: He did. What a great tip. You've got this. Okay, great. Perfect. Given you've said that in the jungle, that may not make us.
2: Yeah, I know.
1: But that's fine.
2: Oh, Avril Lavigne.
1: Another one.
2: Shocking.
1: Oh, whoa.
2: Just would not look at us. Well, me in particular, probably. I don't know. But
1: just come on. It's like which celebrities didn't find Husey funny. I just didn't like your jokes. Okay, all right. Second question here. What is the worst job of your career?
2: Well, I was, the worst job I ever had was boring a hole in a backyard in Perth. So my job was to bore a hole, like, by hand.
1: Okay.
2: You know,
1: okay.
2: You're twisty. Perth is full of sand.
1: Yeah, sure.
2: So you can, you don't need electric equipment if you've got strong.
1: Yeah.
2: And so you had to, twist this, barrel around.
1: A human drill.
2: And by the end of the day, both hands were just covered in blood.
1: Bloody hell. Okay.
2: And for about $50, okay. I got that. Yeah, so I nearly died that day.
1: So, yeah, no, get that.
2: Picking cucumbers is tough, too.
1: Yeah, no, actually, I feel for you, but I'm probably more going for entertainment jobs here, Husey. I don't reckon anyone's going to write an article about you digging a hole in a backyard.
2: Well, what have I done as entertainment jobs? It's terrible. I've done some shockers. I've done a lot of, oh, God, I wish I could. Look, the Masked Singer when they made me dance. You know the worst thing? They would say, you got a producer in here, get up and dance. And I'd get up and dance. And they wouldn't even play it in the show. They'd cut it all out. Why did you make me dance when you're not going to play any of it?
1: I love the idea of the producers going, let's get Husey to dance, that'll be good. Then they see you dance and go, God, cut that. We can't show that.
2: Don't make me dance week after week.
1: Okay, great. Okay, now this one might get you in trouble with your wife, but I hope not, truly. We love Holly.
2: Yep.
1: Who is your hall pass?
2: Look, I'd like to think it's Jessica Alba. You know Jessica Alba?
1: Yeah,
2: she's a billionaire, apparently.
1: No, I did not.
2: She gave up movies and took up skincare or something, and she's a billionaire. So Jessica, and she just recently got divorced. A single hot billionaire.
1: Whoa.
2: With as much skin cream as you could ever want.
1: That was a lot.
0: It's Will and Woody. Will and Woody for the drive home.
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0: replacing snores with laughs. It's Will and Woody keeping you up.
1: Dave Hughes is in the studio with me. And Hughesy, I was perusing social media the other day.
2: Yeah.
1: And I noticed that it really was a Herculean effort from you. You had some skin cancers cut out.
2: Five
1: skin cancers cut out, but then still honoured the gig that you had that night. I've got some audio of you here.
3: Dad, what happened to you?
2: Well, I had five skin cancers cut off today.
3: Where are you going?
2: I'm going to Cowes, a 2.5-hour drive away. I've got a gig there tonight. The people need me. I've got to be there. They need me. If I don't go, they don't have fun and I don't get paid.
4: That's it, mate. That's the gig economy. You know what I mean?
1: That's not some
4: cushy government job where you can have 4 months off with a, you know, bruised toe. Come on, guys.
1: Okay, first question. What people don't see there is the fact that you've got your top off on the street there.
4: Yes.
1: And you've forced your daughter to film you?
4: My 15-year-old daughter, I did force her to do that. And you know what? She learnt about work ethic and how it pays just to soldier on. And I want my children to know that. My wife's always, that she's sick, she wants to have a day off. No. She can be sick at school. I mean, the private school, do you know what I mean? How much it costs per day for her to be sitting at home on her phone?
1: They've got a sick bay.
4: Exactly.
1: Get in there. Okay, someone else who needs to know this, Hughesy, is my good friend Will.
4: Yeah.
1: So he's taken today. He had yesterday off as well.
4: Left you in the lurch.
1: He's left me in the... I mean, I loved having you in here, obviously, but it's just a little bit soft. Yes. He's had 2 days off from a measly cold.
4: So you don't get paid double, do you? You get the same pay you got. And you got to do all the work because I'm doing nothing.
1: Well, I'm finally going to put you to work here, Hughesy. I'm going to call Will. He's going to hate this, obviously. He is actually quite unwell.
4: He won't be listening either, by the way, will he? Because he just had the full time off, have no care for the show. Who knows where he is, by the way. Just check out, just quite listen to where the background.
1: Yeah.
4: He could be at a strip club. Who knows?
1: All right, let's call him.
4: It could be anywhere.
5: Your call could not be connected. Please check.
4: Hang on. I've been kidnapped. I don't know.
1: Wilbur?
6: Hey, mate.
1: Hey, sorry, mate. I just had a really quick question to ask you.
6: Yeah.
4: Oh, hang on. So we're so worried about you, man. So you're going to be okay? You're going to be okay?
6: Hopefully. Thanks, Hughesy. It means the world.
4: I mean, it just sounds like you're on a life support system, mate. It's a, I don't know.
6: No, mate.
4: But anyway, don't worry about that, all right? So the fact is, mate, we feel sad for you. You know why? Because you're weak. You're weak, Will. I was in this very studio for 10 years or less than that, whatever, but I never die off. I didn't have enough, you know what, because I was committed to the company. And you know what they did it anyway? They sacked me anyway. Had a day off. No, mate, have as many as... Have the rest of the week off. Mate, just
1: wrap it up,
4: fill it out. No, don't you... You have as long as I like off, Will. Don't you worry about it, mate. You come back whenever you want to.
1: Okay. All right, Will, go back to sleep, mate. You can go back to sleep.
4: What's going on? Mate? What I'm looking at.
1: Whose side are you on, you see?
4: I know that, but then I remembered.
1: It's Will and Woody driving you home. Hughesy, you'll be back here tomorrow, obviously, because Will's having the whole week off.
4: I'm going to have tomorrow off as well. Can I get paid sick leave?
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1: You focus on keeping your eyes open, because they have your ears covered. It's Will and Woody keeping you up.
2: Woodrow, there's, I'm back. Back.
3: Hell yeah, you are.
2: That wasn't obvious.
3: And you're on fire.
2: Yeah. Thank you.
3: Your first 90's been huge.
2: Bit nervous. Obviously, Australia's sweetheart, Sophie Monk's been filling my shoes while I've been gone on paternity leave. Thanks. A big shout out to Sophie. I apologise, everyone. It is me back in the chair. Well, it's tough.
3: It's really tough. Don't think like that.
2: It's really tough.
3: Sophie who, mate?
2: Sophie Monk.
3: Oh, right.
2: Australia's sweetheart.
3: Yeah,
2: she's a big deal. Yeah. Anyway, look, thanks again to Sophie. Now, I want to talk to you about this thing that I saw online, which really excited me. It was Barack Obama was getting interviewed in a podcast. Just candidly about aliens, whether they existed.
3: Oh, yeah, this is wild. This is wild.
2: He said this.
4: Are aliens real?
5: They're real, but I haven't seen them, and they're not being kept in,
4: Area 51.
5: Area 51.
2: So he basically admitted aliens exist. They found them. He's redacted it.
3: Right?
2: Yes, he's gone.
3: It's like
2: I
3: Area
2: was just 52, saying,
3: like called
2: 51.
3: 51.
2: Yeah. Yeah.
3: Called him.
2: Yeah, well, that's it.
3: Right? Like, and they were like, mate, you have overstepped.
2: State secret.
3: That's mad.
2: And then he's gone into the whole explanation that, you know, the solar system's just so far apart. Even if they would have found us, they wouldn't have traveled here yet.
3: They wrote it for
2: it. It looked like a press release.
3: 100%.
2: Yeah.
3: It wasn't his vernacular at all. I've inspected it.
2: Yeah.
3: Area 51 meant you have to say this now. He has seen an alien.
2: So I don't know if that's true, but what I do think is really interesting is that this just really reminded me of what I think is one of the hardest things to do as a parent, which is when you say something to your children.
3: Oh, yeah.
2: And then you have to come up with a way to redact what you've said.
3: Oh, because there's a period where it's easy because they don't have a memory, really.
2: Yes.
3: You know that beautiful patch where you can say, like, we'll do it tomorrow.
2: Yeah.
3: And then you wake up and you're like, you've got no idea.
2: So true.
3: But then all of a sudden,
2: there's a day.
3: They evolve.
2: They wake up and they go, hey, you know that thing that we said we'd do tomorrow? Tomorrow is now, mate.
3: It's the first thing they think of when they wake up.
2: It's the first thing they say, are we
3: in tomorrow? And you're like, yeah, of course we're in tomorrow. It's like ice creams.
2: So I find this difficult.
3: Yes.
2: But I also have backbone. So essentially I'll eventually just say I can't do that. And
3: but you're a liar now.
2: Max will chuck a tantrum. I'm not lying. I'm honest. I'm just like, I can't do that. I'm sorry I said that yesterday, but I can't do it today. Yeah. And as the adult in the relationship, I'm walking away from that. I know you're upset. I'm here to support your feelings. You, on the other hand, no spine. Now, I wanted to know just from you.
3: But if I say something, I honor it, Will.
2: Because
3: where I've shown no backbone is when I say, we'll do it tomorrow. That's the pure coward move, where you're like, come on.
2: Sometimes that's all you've got.
3: No, you know, when you've used all your chips, you've bribed as much as you can.
2: You've literally done everything you possibly can. And then they know, they've chucked two or three tantrums, and you just get to the point where you go, you know what? We'll get the ice cream tomorrow.
3: It's future Woody's problem.
2: Yeah, and you just palm it off to yourself.
3: It's often when they suggest a game or something, it's 6:30 p.m. Yeah, it's bedtime. There's no way I'm playing Connect Four with you.
2: Tomorrow.
3: The Connect Four. Tomorrow morning.
2: You and me.
3: But it's just, you know, and you kind of have that moment where you're like, go to wake up your child and you're like, there's no way they're remembering.
2: It's the first thing she says. Yeah.
3: The first thing.
2: So I wanted to know from you, what do you think has been like the worst thing that you've had to follow through on with Remy because you weren't strong enough to take it back?
3: There was a morning, and it was a cold morning, where I had to dance naked in the sprinklers in my backyard because I said, I was in a weird mood, and I was like, we'll take our clothes off and we'll dance in the sprinklers.
2: You said tomorrow morning.
3: Tomorrow. Mim woke up and she was like, what am I seeing?
2: I knew it would be good. So first thing, Remy probably wakes up at like 5:30, 6 o'clock.
3: It's freezing.
2: First thing she says to you is,
3: we're dancing outside in the sprinklers. I was like, you're kidding, you remember. I tried to go, well, after breakfast, we'll wait for breakfast, dancing in the sprinklers. Like, all right, come on.
2: Why don't you just say no?
3: I said, we'll do it tomorrow.
2: Wait, so Mim, what was it? Her dancing with you or just you?
3: For two of us.

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If you look into the distance, there's a house upon the hill, guiding like a lighthouse, to a place where you'll be safe to feel our grace.

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1: Knows.
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1: It's all in. I'm listening to that. 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I'm on the cannabis and I'm driving.
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2: Let's be frank. Australia's immigration system is broken. The numbers are too high and the standards are too low. Albo has brought in a record 1.4 million people in 3.5 years, putting pressure on housing and essential services. Australians can see the country they love changing for the worse. That's why the Coalition has announced a migration policy with Australian values at its heart, putting Australian values first, stopping system abuse, and showing a red light to radicals.
3: Authorised by Tony Passon for the Liberal Party, Riverview Road, Murray Bridge.
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1: All the majors moving nicely throughout the Murraylands, South Coast and Hills areas at the moment. If you're heading through Bald Hills at Inman Valley Road near Torrens Vale Road, it's down to 40 in both directions around ongoing roadworks. The same too through Cape Jervis at Main South Road near Fishery Beach Road, dropping to 40 in both directions as well. 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
2: Hello, I'm Jenny Lenman. A revised road toll has been issued by police following an investigation into a fatality in the Murraylands earlier this month. A man from Paradise involved in a head-on crash on the Dukes Highway at El Wampals has been excluded now from the official road toll. The news comes as a 46-year-old man has died after a ute crashed into a tree on the Riddick Highway yesterday morning. That's brought the current toll now to 53 lives lost for the year so far. There's fears the deadly bird flu has spread to South Australia after two dead birds were discovered along the Eyre Peninsula. The sub-Antarctic birds being tested now for bird flu just days after the first cases of the H5 strain were discovered in Western Australia. A motorcycle has been impounded and a Brookunga man charged following an investigation into dangerous riding in the hills. Police allege the rider repeatedly evaded officers and was clocked travelling at 150 km in a 50 zone in Kanmantoo. Authorities say anyone who evades police or uses roads as a racetrack will be targeted for an investigation and prosecution. The fast-growing Mount Barker region is set for a major planning overhaul as the state government moves to align housing growth with infrastructure delivery. A new scheme follows years of congestion and strain on roads, water pipes and services across the hills town. Council says the plan's the most significant

0: Top store in the country for fundraising during the Breast Cancer Network Australia Pink Bun campaign. The annual fundraiser sees money from pink bun sales go towards supporting thousands of Aussies affected by breast cancer. And that's the latest in local news.
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2: Morning, I'm Britt Anglin. France has recorded its hottest day on record as parts of Europe continue to swelter under heatwave conditions. Pissot in the country's southwest reached 44.3 degrees yesterday, while French authorities have confirmed that in the past week, 40 people have drowned while trying to escape the heat. Authorities say there's no evidence that the bird flu has spread to poultry. It comes as another two birds are being tested in Western Australia, one found in Geraldton, the other in Perth, while a pair of dead seabirds located on the South Australian coast are also being looked at. WA Agriculture Minister Jackie Jarvis says they'll share the results as soon as they can.
3: We remain at the surveillance stage of this response. The likely duration of the response cannot be predicted and will be affected by the outcomes of the surveillance and testing as we move forward.
2: And researchers have discovered a new species of spider living in tropical rainforests in far north Queensland. The ballista spider weaves catapult-like traps to capture green tree ants and is believed to be the only spider whose web targets a specific species of prey. Moving on to sport now, and Latrell Mitchell is facing another month on the sidelines after suffering his latest injury. Scans have revealed the Rabbitohs suffered a grade 2 calf strain on Monday when he was training to make a return from a back injury. And switching codes, Carlton's Jacob Wietering is edging closer to a return. The key defender is a chance to be back for the Blues in this weekend's clash with the Eagles. He's been out since round 12 due to a calf injury. And that is the latest in news and sport.
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6: Patches of frost this morning and the chance of fog about as well. Ahead of a mostly sunny day, 18 the top for Murray Bridge, 17 in Strathalbyn and Victor Harbour, 16 for Mount Barker and the city, and 12 the expected top today at Mount Lofty. Tomorrow looks partly cloudy with similar temperatures.
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6: Good morning and welcome to the show. It is 5 minutes past six on a Wednesday with Craig and Chels.
9: I'm not Chelsea.
6: No. Dad friend Brad has joined us this morning.
9: How are we going?
6: Very, very good. You don't put the in madam.
9: Nope.
6: You put the... Well?
9: I'm well in Wellington.
6: Yeah. You are doing well.
9: Yes.
6: From Wellington, yes. Good to have you back on the show.
9: Oh, happy to be here.
6: You came across on the weekend and came and saw the Twinnies.
9: Yes, I did. First time.
6: Sneaky. Yeah, well, like, no one gets in our house anyway.
9: No.
6: We're pretty much sleeping if we're not out and about.
9: It was good to see you and the whole family.
6: Yes, doing very well. And thank you for the little drawing that your son did. It's yeah. Very cute.
9: Archer was so keen to get a picture drawn up for him. All.
6: So cute. I'm not sure why the twins are on the grass rolling around.
9: I think they're crawling on the ground. Yeah.
6: Fair enough. No, yeah. It's very good. Huge show today. We're very excited. You've got the inside scoop on Monado Safari Park.
9: Yes, they've announced the opening day.
6: For this is the new elephant.
9: The Elephant of Asia bus stop. Yes.
6: Okay, we are going to dig into that a little bit later on the show. You've also brought us a game this morning.
9: Yes.
6: For the World Cup.
9: Yes, so it's based on the Socceroos with their nicknames.
6: Oh, okay.
9: Yeah, so Australian team
6: sporting team nicknames. Yeah. Okay, we'll see how good we are at those a little bit later.
9: Yeah.
6: We want to hear as well when you've unintentionally been caught on TV.
9: Yeah.
6: I think this has happened to both of us.
9: Yes, it has,
6: ways.
9: Yeah.
6: If you've got a story for us, head to the socials at Power FMSA. We'd love to hear from you. We also, in about half an hour's time, are going to be quizzing each other on what was invented first.
9: Yes. Did my homework on that one.
6: Oh, good. Good. I've got a couple lined up for you too. I wonder if we've crossed paths on any of
9: them.
6: I wonder, yes. Yeah, we'll find out. But up next, let's go through an overnight update, and an absolute Aussie icon has said he is no longer going to sing again.

0: Oh, dear.
1: And it's not the ones that are heading up the BP Adelaide Grand Final, though. They've also been announced.
0: Yes.
1: And this is huge. Good thing they'll be singing. We'll get to it next. It is Craig and Dad Friend Brad here on Power FM.

0: You're on Power FM. It's a Wednesday morning. Craig and Chelsea at 10 past 6, but Chelsea's off. We've got dad friend Brad in.
1: Morning, Craig. Morning, everybody.
0: Are you ready to get through the things that happened overnight, overnight update?
1: Let's catch up.
0: Mount Barker is growing, and finally, they're going to try and make it catch up. I'll get to that in a moment, but first up, huge news out this morning for the Hilltop Hoods. They've been locked in to headline the BP Adelaide Grand Final.
1: Yeah.
0: Which is the Clipsal for those of us that still call it the Clipsal.
1: Yeah, old school Clipsal.
0: And speaking of old school, I mean, great that they've locked in the Hilltop Hoods, but let's remember they are parents in their 40s now, so they've got to make sure they lock in a night off, you know, get in the brownie points now.
1: Get in and out with the show and bed by nine.
0: Yeah, exactly. They are going to be performing alongside Ballpark Music, Cyril, and fellow Adelaide act Teenage Jones. So that is shaping up to be a great weekend.
1: Yeah, good night, yes.
0: Now, the bird flu, just days after the first cases of the H5 bird flu were discovered in WA, two dead birds have been discovered along the Eyre Peninsula.
1: Uh-oh.
0: So they haven't been confirmed yet, but they're being tested for the virus, results to be known in the coming days, and Piercer will notify the public if that is the case. Meanwhile, South Australian poultry farmers have been placed on high alert. There's also fears for sea lion populations and pretty much any animal that's... well, any animal.
1: Yeah, I'm pretty sure the zoo's hot on it as well. Like, we've got to keep our native animals there. They're safe as well. So
0: yeah,
1: got to keep away. Yeah,
0: I'm sure. Yeah, the zoos will be doing hard work to make sure that doesn't
1: absolutely
0: enter. Mount Barker is due to grow to 68,000 people by 2046. Now that's 20 years away. And I was just thinking, like, well, I'm not planning to add any more people to the population. But then I realised in 20 years, Isla will be 28. It's a good chance she might. Yeah. Far out.
1: Same with Rory as well.
0: Rory, yeah. Well, he'll be 24,
1: yeah.
0: Oh, no. Well, the state government are working with the Mount Barker District Council to develop a master plan, finally, an infrastructure scheme for the region to ensure services like wastewater, roads, stormwater and transport corridors are delivered in step with new housing.
1: Hallelujah.
0: Yeah.
1: Prayers have been answered.
0: Bit of catching up to do, though. Yes. I mean, it's been left behind for a long time.
1: A few years too late.
0: So hopefully they can do that speedily, but I guess that'll also mean a lot of roadworks and stuff over the next 20 years. Great.
1: Yeah.
0: Real good stuff. The installation of a raised zebra crossing, which I didn't realise, a raised zebra crossing is known as a wombat crossing.
1: Yes.
0: In Crayfers, has removed several car parks along the main street. It's been underway since April, causing a lot of delays for commuters in the hills, but it's finally due to finish in a few weeks. So we're still working on that. Weather dependent as well, so hopefully it doesn't rain too much.
1: Yeah, hopefully.
0: Yeah. Slow wombats can be crossing over in Crayfers, can't they? Finally. Now, this Aussie icon has announced he will no longer sing at live gigs. Daryl Braithwaite.
2: You'll go riding on the
0: you're gonna
2: horses, yeah.
0: Frankly, the crowd's going to do the work for him anyway.
1: Yeah.
0: He said for some time now it's been increasingly physically challenging for him to sing comfortably, and that's a hard one to sing.
1: Yes.
0: As a result, it's taken the joy out of performing. So he's saying, sorry, not going to do it anymore.
1: Hopefully he'll come back and just do a special one-off.
0: Yeah. And very quickly, Gout Gout, the sprint star, is out. He's been forced to pull out of his next race in the US to return home. Treatment on a back issue. He was due to run on July 4th, but he's going to be back in August.
1: Ooh, hopefully he's still fast then.
0: Yeah. Got to treat it well.
1: Yeah. Taylor Ben will host the Superbike World Championship. It will take over from Phillip Island in 2028.
0: Yeah, I heard this.
1: Yeah, the superbikes are a little bit different to the MotoGP, where superbikes are you can able to buy them and actually drive them on the road.
0: Where
1: the MotoGP,
0: they're physically for the track.
1: They're racing cars. Yeah,
0: interesting stuff.
1: Yeah,
0: very good. And that is your overnight update. I can't believe that Daryl Braithwaite's not going to sing.
1: Oh, no.
0: It is Craig and dad friend Brad with you. This is In Excess. It's Wednesday morning on Power FM.

0: You are on Power FM with Craig and Chelsea. It is a Wednesday morning. Happy Butter Day. Dad friend Brad is with us though.
1: Morning, Craig. Happy Butter Day.
0: Yes, Butter Day. Gotta love it. And at 18 past six, we're going to do a daily rewind and find out what happened today in history.
2: We have to go back in time.
3: Rewind.
0: So we're going to rewind all the way back right now to 1374, where men, women and children gathered in the streets of Aachen in Germany and danced as if they were in a trance. They were in a trance. They continued for hours, even days, moving until they collapsed from exhaustion.
1: Jeez.
0: I think this is like a mass hysteria kind of thing, which is crazy. And I think they were shaking it to this old tune. Down. Yeah. Get down, get low. That's the old medieval music that they would have listened to. In 1795, William Smellie, the Scottish compiler of the first edition of the Encyclopaedia Britannica, you know, that book series that had everything ever in it?
1: Yes.
0: He sadly died at the age of 55.
1: The internet before the internet.
0: Yeah. William Smellie made the internet before the internet, yes. And sadly passed away on this day in 1795. In 1887, the gates on the boat shelter at the Patawalunga Creek in Glenelg washed away. So apparently these gates that they commissioned never opened or closed. And when a deluge came down, the gates just gave way and it took the council about 28 years to pay off the debt.
1: Holy dooly.
0: Councils haven't changed in a long time, have they? on this day in 1916, Mary Pickford became the first female film star to receive a $1 million contract.
1: Wow.
0: Well done, ahead of her time. It feels wild that $1 million was going around in 1916. Yeah. Then again, here we are in 2026 and someone's got $1 trillion, so.
1: Yeah.
0: and in 2010, the longest tennis match in history ever happened. American John Isner defeated Nicolas Mahut of France at Wimbledon. 11 hours, 5 minutes of play over 3 days. It was a five-setter and the final set went to 70-68.
1: Holy dooly.
0: The crazy thing about this, it was a first-round clash as well.
1: Wow.
0: So John Isner got through and then he rolls into his second match and loses in straight sets in 74 minutes, which was the shortest
1: time.
0: Match
1: yeah.
0: of the entire Wimbledon series. Lionel Messi was born on this day. He's turning 39 today. Didn't he just become the oldest player to get a hat-trick in the World Cup?
1: Yes.
0: So he needs to get a hat-trick in his next match. Then he'll be able to beat his own thing again because he's just changed age.
1: Yeah.
0: And Solange Knowles, Beyonce's sister, gets the spotlight today. She's 40 years old. Also, today is Parchment Day. Parchment used for baking, roasting, steaming, wrapping, or just tracing pictures if you're a kid like me.
1: Oh, yeah.
0: And it's International Fairy Day.
1: Daughter will love that.
0: Yes, the kids will be right into it. She has a fairy garden, doesn't she?
1: Yes, she has a fairy garden.
0: There's one in Murray Bridge as well, somewhere just off the main, like off the main drag.
1: All right, we'll have to go and have a look at that during school holidays.
0: Great day to do it. And find out what that is. And that is what happened today with the Daily Rewind.
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0: You're on Power FM Wednesday morning. Happy Butter Day. Craig and Chelsea here. Without the Chelsea part, we got to have friend Brad in.
1: Morning, Craig. Hope Chelsea's enjoying a day off.
0: Oh, I hope so too. I hope she's actually not listening.
1: I hope she's sleeping.
0: Yeah. Because how often do you get that in this life?
1: Not very.
0: It's 27 past six, and in a moment we're going to play What Was Invented First, a staple of a Wednesday morning. You've paired up a couple of things to find out what was invented first.
1: Yeah, I've done a couple there for you.
0: And I've done a few for you. One of mine is an Aussie classic when it comes to food.
1: Oh, that's right.
0: We'll get to that in a minute. Yeah, get to that in a moment.
1: Coming up in the news, we've got Peter Malinauskas says regional communities will have a say as the state government prepares for a wave of new artificial intelligence data centres. More at 6:30.
0: With Jenny Lenman.
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6: Traffic moving relatively well out there across the regions this morning. Through Tail and Bend though, drivers should be prepared for changed conditions on the Princes Highway near the parking bay, with one lane closed and speeds reduced to 40 in both directions. And to Mount Barker at Flaxley's Road near Wellington Road, also down to 40 around ongoing works. Bob Jane T-Mart's end of financial year price buster sale is on now. The savings are huge and they won't be beaten with their best tyre price guarantee. Bob Jane T-Marts, they'll look after you. 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
8: Hello, I'm Jenny Lenman. Peter Malinauskas says regional communities will have a say as the government prepares for a wave of new artificial intelligence data centres. A proposed facility near Tail and Bend raises concerns from some over possible impacts on water, energy and local infrastructure. The Premier says consultation will be an important part of any future developments. The Murray Bridge Mayor has responded to concerns about a major investment in upgrades at Sturt Reserve. A new playground's on the way for the rural city, along with new landscaping, learning spaces, lighting, barbecue areas and seats. The federal government's providing $4.8 million, while council is contributing $3.45 million.
9: This is not funding come out of this year's annual business base or rates. This is money we've set aside from savings we've made over the last 2 years in preparation for this outcome. It's a revenue neutral project and we see this as about placemaking.
8: That's Mayor Wayne Thorley. Businesses in Crayfers say new Wombat Crossing is causing headaches with reduced parking and delays through the hills town. The owner of Crayfers Bakehouse says the location's made it difficult for customers to quickly stop and shop. The project includes new footpaths, drainage and lighting with a 40k per hour speed limit set to be introduced. The Fleurieu Peninsula continues to attract the highest number of movers in regional South Australia. New Regional Australia Institute data shows Victor Harbour and Alexandrina districts account for around 2% of national internal migration. Movement into the area up more than 40% year on year. The Murray Bridge and Yankalilla districts also recorded steady growth, while the Mid-Murray region remained stable. And Murray Bridge Police and the Rotary Club of Mobilong are again teaming up to support vulnerable members of the community this winter. The groups are distributing free shelter bags to people experiencing homelessness, providing a waterproof sleeping system that converts into a backpack. The bags are available with no questions asked from the local police station as well as AC Care on Bridge Street. And that's the latest in local news.
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10: Morning, I'm Britt Aylin. More than 150 Australian native bird species have been flagged as at very high risk of extinction or major decline if they contract the deadly H5N1 bird flu strain. According to the federal government, the black swan, fairy tern and the swift parrot are among the most susceptible. While a number of mammal species have also been identified as very high risk, including the Tasmanian devil and the eastern quoll. Headline inflation is expected to tick down when the latest figures are released today, but annual year-on-year inflation is predicted to be higher at around 4.3%. Chief Economist at Beta Shares, David Bassanese, says our inflation woes are not yet won.
11: Petrol prices are coming down, but underlying inflation in Australia, when you strip out petrol prices, is still fairly sticky.
10: And in overseas news, American Today Show host Savannah Guthrie has made a fresh plea for information over the disappearance of her mum, Nancy. It's amid revelations the family received a ransom note claiming that the 84-year-old was dead. Turning to sport now, and Carlton's Jacob Wietering is edging closer to a return. The key defender is a chance to be back for the Blues in this weekend's clash with the Eagles. He's been out since round 12 due to a calf injury. And in the NRL, the Dolphins' Herbie Farnworth says he's happy at Redcliffe, despite reports of an offer from the Roosters once his current contract ends next year.
12: I'm just focused on winning a competition here. I'm signing here this year and next year, so I've not had any thoughts on leaving or anything like that.
10: And that's the latest in news and sport.
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17: Patches of frost this morning and the chance of fog about as well. Ahead of a mostly sunny day, 18 the top for Murray Bridge, 17 in Strathalbyn and Victor Harbour, 16 for Mount Barker and the city, and 12 the expected top today at Mount Lofty. Tomorrow looks partly cloudy with similar temperatures.
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17: Welcome to the show on a Wednesday. Happy Butter Day. Chels is not here today, but we got Dab friend Brad with us.
18: Morning, Craig.
17: Very good to have you aboard.
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17: And we are here thanks to Encounter Lutheran College, where learning meets belonging on the South Coast. Now, today, if you're in Year 12 at Encounter Lutheran College, and probably I'd suggest maybe other schools as well, trial exams are on.
18: Ooh.
17: Which is actually the best kind of exam.
18: Yeah, very handy.
17: It's just a trial.
18: Yes.
17: Just give it a go.
18: So you know what you're coming up against.
17: It's like training.
18: Yes.
17: Essentially. And a big shout out to the Year 7s and 8s. The boys are doing the SSSA, the SAR soccer. And hopefully, I've been inspired by the first match of the Socceroos, maybe less so the second one. Fingers crossed. Hopefully they have a great one out. So thank you very much to Encounter Lutheran College. Up next, we're going to do what was invented first. You've got a couple lined up for me. I've got a couple lined up for you. We will put up two things, and you've got to tell us which one was the first one to be around. Chicken or the egg situation. Except we actually have answers.
18: Yes.
17: We'll get straight into that after John Mayer and No Such Thing. It's Craig with Dab friend Brad on a Wednesday morning. Ooh. You're on Power FM.

0: on Power FM. It's a Wednesday morning, 19 minutes away from 7 with Craig and Chelsea. Chelsea's away. We've got dad friend Brad in, though.
1: No Chelsea here, but it's dad friend Brad.
0: Yes.
1: Hey.
0: Are you ready to play What Was Invented First?
1: Yes, I am.
0: Let's do it.
1: Got some questions for you.
0: Please. So, obviously, we just say two things, and one of them happened before the other.
1: What was invented first, the Port Adelaide Football Club or the Wimbledon Tennis Tournament?
0: I'm glad you didn't say the Adelaide Crows because I've seen things that say plastic club, no history.
1: Yes. Don't get me started.
0: So, yeah, okay. All right, so Port Adelaide or Wimbledon?
1: Wimbledon, their very first Wimbledon.
0: What is it? What is Port Adelaide? It's not 1911 or something like that. Why does that ring a bell? Wimbledon feels like it's been around. It's got, you know, royal kind of connotations. I feel like I'm going to lock in Wimbledon.
1: Nope. Port Adelaide was around in 1870. May 14th they were come about. And first Wimbledon tournament was in late June 1877.
0: Oh, okay. So 7 years later.
1: Yes.
0: Port Adelaide is older than Wimbledon.
1: Yes. The next one. Kieran Perkins' first gold medal or Michael Jordan's first winning the Sportsman of the Year award?
0: Ooh. Now, I'm not great on this. So that's swimming and basketball.
1: Yes.
0: Kieran Perkins to me feels like my era, like I've watched him on telly.
1: I guess he did the 1500 metres.
0: And Michael Jordan?
1: Yes, Michael Jordan, yes.
0: He was in Space Jam.
1: Yes.
0: Something, and he was at his prime in the 90s. I feel like I want to lock in Jordan.
1: You'll be correct.
0: Yeah.
1: Yeah, Kieran Perkins won his first gold medal at the Barcelona Games in 1992, where Michael Jordan won his Sportsman of the Year awards in 91, 92, and 93.
0: Ah, and see, I was born in 1991, so I remember it clearly.
1: There you go.
0: And the final matchup.
1: Final matchup. We got the Adelaide Crows' first premiership. Or the Melbourne Formula One circuit at Albert Park, where they first raced the Formula One there.
0: So my familiarity with the Crows is 96-97, I believe the two wins were. But I've got no idea about the car racing.
1: Yeah, when did they steal it from Adelaide?
0: It still feels fresh today.
1: Still hurts.
0: Gee, this is tricky. Can I phone a friend? No. You are the friend. okay. I want to lock in. I feel like the cars were taken before the Crows won, so I'm going to lock in cars.
1: You'll be correct.
0: Hey.
1: The Formula One was done on March the 10th in 96, and Crows won in September 96.
0: Of course,
1: 96.
0: It would have to be September, wouldn't it? That's not too bad. Two out of three.
1: Good. Well done.
0: Let's see how you go. I've told you my formula is something topical, something from the show, and something local. So we'll do those matchups in What Was Invented First next.
1: Yes, golden.
0: I was a

0: You're on Power FM on a Wednesday morning. Craig and Chels. Without the Chels part, we got dad friend Brad here, though.
1: Morning, Craig.
0: It's 13 minutes till we hit 7 o'clock, and we are playing Woo-Whiff. Woo-Whiff, Woo-Whiff, Woo-Whiff. So what was invented first? That's what that stands for. You had a bunch of sport-based ones for me.
1: Yeah, well, I like my sports.
0: I've got 2 out of 3, but can you better that and go 3 from 3?
1: Let's have a go.
0: So first, what was invented first? It's been in the headlines this week for the kids' version, Vegemite.
1: Uh-huh.
0: Or Milo.
1: Oh, that's a tough one. Vegemite's been around since the 60s, I reckon. So Milo's probably after, so I'm going to say Vegemite first.
0: You are correct. Yes. Vegemite was first, but 1922.
1: Wow.
0: That's when Vegemite's been around since, and Milo came in from 1934.
1: Wow.
0: So a decent gap.
1: I was a bit off.
0: Yeah. And for, what was that, like 12 years, you couldn't have a double Aussie classic. You could only have one.
1: You can have one.
0: It's very sad times between 1922 and 1934. Okay, now, on the show, at the end of the week, we like to put things on a T-shirt.
1: Yes.
0: So, what was invented first, the T-shirt or jeans?
1: Whoa.
0: Now, I'm going to say T-shirt was when the word first kind of entered the English language, because the T-shirt did develop, but it was sort of like button shirts, and then the Navy issued them, and then once it was out to everyone.
1: Yeah, so the Hessian top won't count.
0: Yeah, exactly. Precisely. T-shirt or jeans?
1: Oh, that's a tough one. I'm going to go T-shirt.
0: The T-shirt entered the English language in 1920, but jeans have been around since 1873.
1: Wow.
0: Yeah.
1: Wow.
0: By tailor Jacob Davis and Levi Strauss. Ah. Where Levi jeans have come from, I'm assuming.
1: There you go. Yes, I reckon it is.
0: That's all right. 1 from 2. You can equal me here.
1: Right.
0: If you can tell me what was invented first, the Victoria Hotel in Strathalbyn.
1: Oh, I've been that one.
0: Or dynamite.
1: Oh, dynamite's been around for a while.
0: They're very close.
1: Yeah.
0: It's about a year that separates the two.
1: Wow.
0: Well, the explosion's happening.
1: There is a few different
0: Victoria Hotel
1: pubs in Strathalbyn as it is.
0: I think there's one on every corner, isn't there?
1: There's four around the
0: place. Go to a pub crawl
1: sometime. Let's just say the pubs, I reckon.
0: The Victoria Hotel Strathalbyn was established and started serving in 1865, and dynamite exploded in 1866. You are correct.
1: Whey!
0: Well done. Well done. Good matchup today.
1: Yes.
0: And we're equal, so no one gets bragging rights. You have to come back next week.
1: Yay!
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0: No.
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0: Cameo.
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0: Yep, go see it. It's definitely worth your time. Yes. That is Taylor Swift on Power FM with Craig and Chels. No Chels, we've got dad friend Brad here.
2: Morning, Craig.
0: 2 minutes away from seven. Up next, we want your stories on when you've unintentionally been caught on television.
2: Yes.
0: In the background of a shop. Maybe they were doing a news story and you just happened to be in the background.
2: A sporting event?
0: Yeah. Some of the stories that have already come through on the socials at Power FMSA are blowing me away. They're actually very interesting stories, so we're going to get to those. One of them was literally just last week. Yes. So if you've got a story to share, head on the socials or give us a call 1300 137 317 and we'll get to them after local news.
2: Officials are not taking any chances after two dead birds washed up on a remote Australian beach yesterday. So more of that with Jenny Lemon at 7.
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3: All the majors throughout the Murrayland South Coast and hills are moving nicely at this stage. Just watch out for speed restrictions on Main South Road near Forest Road at Second Valley and through Inman Valley Road near Torrens Vale Road in Bald Hills, down to 40 through both of those. 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
4: Hello, I'm Jenny Lenman. A 46-year-old man has died after a ute crashed into a tree on the Riddick Highway in the state's southeast. Yesterday morning's incident pushing our toll for the year now to 53 people. The figure was revised following an investigation into a fatality on the Dukes Highway at Elwampol on the 10th of June, with SAPOL now indicating the death was not directly caused by that crash. Officials aren't taking any chances after two dead birds washed up on a remote South Australian beach yesterday. The birds were found dead near Fowler's Bay. They are concerned that they are related to the bird flu cases in WA. A man's been arrested following an investigation into dangerous motorcycle riding across the hills. It's alleged over the past 12 months the rider evaded officers on multiple occasions in Nan and Kanmantoo, reaching speeds of more than 100.

0: Is a warning a new Mount Barker growth scheme could push up housing costs as the state government moves to overhaul infrastructure planning. The plan aims to ensure new roads, water and stormwater systems are delivered alongside new housing in the Hills Growth Corridor. The housing minister says the changes will fix years of uncoordinated development and underinvestment. And the generosity of Murray Bridge locals has helped a bakery achieve a national fundraising title. Baker's Delight at the Marketplace is the number one store in Australia for this year's Breast Cancer Pink Bun campaign. The bakery's thanked customers for getting behind the cause, with money helping provide support, information and advocacy for those living with breast cancer. And that's the latest in local news.
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2: Morning, I'm Britt Aylin. 40 people have drowned in France in the past week as Europe swelters under heatwave conditions. The country's experienced its hottest day on record, with temperatures soaring past 40 degrees. The heat so severe, the Eiffel Tower was forced to close. While Antonio Guterres from the World Health Organization is calling on global leaders to help in the fight against climate change.
3: The hottest day of the year, with higher temperatures to come. London isn't just calling, it's cooking.
2: WA's iconic black swans could face extinction or major decline if they contract the deadly H5 bird flu strain, according to federal authorities. They're among more than 150 Australian native bird species flagged as very high risk. The western hooded plover, shy albatross and orange-bellied parrot also made the list. And the United States insists Iran has agreed to allow UN inspections of its nuclear sites. That's despite Tehran pushing back on the claim, declaring that no such visits have been scheduled. In sport, Latrell Mitchell's facing another month on the sidelines after suffering his latest injury. Scans revealing the Rabbitohs suffered a grade 2 calf strain on Monday when he was training to make a return from a back injury. The AFL's put clubs on notice over public criticism of umpiring. The league warning CEOs yesterday that public bashing of tribunal decisions, umpiring or match reviews will result in sanctions. And the Aussie women have won their T20 World Cup clash with Pakistan by 113 runs. That's the latest in news and sport.
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6: Patches of frost this morning and the chance of fog about as well. Ahead of a mostly sunny day, 18 the top for Murray Bridge, 17 in Strathalbyn and Victor Harbour, 16 for Mount Barker and the city, and 12 the expected top today at Mount Lofty. Tomorrow looks partly cloudy with similar temperatures.
7: Murraylands, Adelaide Hills and South Coast. Allow me to introduce Mount Barker's tiredest man and the woman who puts the in madam. This is Craig and Charles.
6: A very good morning to you. Welcome to Wednesday morning. It's 7 past 7. Chelsea's not here. We've got dad friend Brad with us.
8: How we going?
6: Very good this morning. I don't know if you're much of a boxing man.
8: No, not really.
6: No, I'm not into all of that. But I'm interested in the stuff that goes on around it. Like, it's a world that I'm just not privy to. So the International Boxing Federation World Welterweight Championship is on tonight in Brizzy, and the weigh-ins were just the other day.
8: Right.
6: Have you heard what they go through for these weigh-ins?
8: Oh, like dehydration and stuff to get weights down and, yeah.
6: Listening to one of the fighters from the Freedom 250 that was on at the UFC.
8: Right.
6: In America last week. And, yeah, they, like, started away and then they just, like, really, yeah, just go into these ridiculous diets to get down to the right weight.
8: Yeah.
6: So they're going and fighting, but they're, like... So it must be so loopy in the head.
8: Yeah.
6: But in the weigh-ins, there's this guy who I haven't heard of, even though he's been going viral, Lance G. Banger McDonald.
8: What?
6: So he's been doing the weigh-ins in a G-string. I mean, you've got to shave every ounce you can, right?
8: Yes.
6: You know, you don't want any boxer shorts adding any extra weight. But he's been almost upstaged by his opponent, Jack Javid. Jack Javed, maybe it is. Who's turned up in not only a G-string, but a gold G-string.
8: Oh, right. Trumped him.
6: Yeah, literally trumped him. So they did the weigh-in, they did all that, and then they faced together, and there was, you know,
8: That's a lot of skin.
6: Two

0: Yeah, there was almost cheek-to-cheek action. It's just... So, anyway. No, good to see that they're confident enough to do that, and we'll see who comes out on top in the boxing.
1: Yeah, good on for them. You won't see me doing that.
0: Whoever loses has to wear boxers. up next, maybe you were in the background of the boxing. When were you unintentionally caught on TV?
1: Yes.
0: We've both got a story to share.
1: We sure do.
0: And you do too, but keep them coming through on the socials at PowerFMSA or give us a call. When were you unintentionally on TV? 1300 137 317. We'll get to your stories after Calvin Harris here on PowerFM. I feel-

0: You're on Power FM, Wednesday morning, 12 past 7. Craig and Chels, without the Chels part, we've got Dad friend Brad here.
1: Yay!
0: Well, that is some energy to bring into the morning.
1: Got to bring it up.
0: Are you celebrating because you were caught on TV?
1: Yes.
0: Television, that's what we're asking. Have you ever, but this is unintentional. Like, you weren't there to be on the telly. You're just in the background somewhere, maybe in a crowd shot. Maybe you were caught on the news. This might be a niche one, but maybe they stole, like, something you put on social media.
1: Maybe, yeah.
0: Yeah, that can happen.
1: Or even like dash cam footage or something, like driving your car.
0: Yeah. What, did you see the dash cams the other day that people can, like, there was this one brand and apparently you can zoom out on the map and you can just dial into anyone's dash cam. Not safe.
1: No.
0: Hopefully they're looking into that and fixing it. But when have you unintentionally been on TV? When's it happened to you, Brad?
1: I went to the bakery at Taylor and you could see that the news crew was over there. I'm like, oh, I wonder what story they're doing. Next thing I'm walking across the road, and then later on that night, Channel 7 was doing a news cross about, I think it was the AI thing at Taylor, where they first had it planned.
0: Yep.
1: And there's me walking across
0: with your pie.
1: With me pie and my drink. And I was like, oh, there you go. Thank you very much.
0: There you go. These are the locals that will be affected by the AI data centers. Yes. You just own in your pie. Happened to me when we went to, I feel like I've talked about this too much, but Sister Act.
1: Yes.
0: So there was like a red carpet and they'd set up to do the weather cross, but they're just set up for like so long and you just go, oh, well, you know, who knows when they're crossing. And so we just went to take our photos so we weren't focused on it. And then we get a message from Mum's sister being like, you were just on the news. Like, what? And before the Sister Act had even started, I'd already gone, downloaded the footage and shared it with everyone else. So, yeah, got caught there unintentionally in the background.
1: Yeah.
0: Just being ourselves.
1: That's it.
0: Has that happened more than once to you, or was that the only time?
1: Yeah, well, one of the very first games at Adelaide Oval when Port played Melbourne, I think it was it, before the redevelopment of it.
0: Oh, right.
1: I was in the crowd and they were like, a goal got kicked and then they saw like a reaction of the crowd. Yeah, I was on Channel 7. Yeah.
0: Oh, very nice. They're good. I love when they cut to the crowd. Yeah. It's like, who's there? And if ever my mates are there, I'm like, where are they?
1: Yeah, I'm getting a text. I'm like, I saw you on TV. I'm like, you did?
0: That's great for you.
1: Yeah.
0: I was watching the game in life.
1: Yeah.
0: Jump on the socials at PowerFMSA and let us know. Like Dion did, actually, similar to you, made a very brief appearance in the crowd during the 2015 SANFL Grand Final. Who played in that? They put a black and red heart.
1: Probably West Adelaide then.
0: Yeah. I'm guessing it was a win for the Bloods?
1: They're the Bloods,
0: Yep. Guess it was a win for them then.
1: Must be.
0: Get your stories through. There's a bunch more on the socials, but we'd love to hear from you too. 1300 137317. When were you unintentionally caught on TV? Actually, we're going to get to Dies, who was literally just last week caught on the news with a very big story. We'll find out what that was after Sombra and Homewrecker. It's Craig and Dad, Fred Brad.

0: Somber and Homewrecker on Power FM. It's a Wednesday morning. Happy Butter Day at 18 past 7. Craig and Chels without the Chels part. We got Dad friend Brad in.
1: Yeah, back.
0: He's back. Actually, save that because we're going to get to a comment about that soon as we talk about the unintentional times you've ended up on television.
1: Ah, yes.
0: And a great time to be asking you to jump on the socials at Power FMSA, Facebook or Instagram, because apparently Facebook and Instagram are down at the moment.
1: Oh.
0: If you are having any issues this morning, you're not the only one. Turns out it's not loading pictures on Instagram. There's been a few Facebook errors, but luckily I've got all the comments up.
1: Yes.
0: So we can go through those. Now, just before, we were talking about Dion, who made a brief appearance in the crowd during the 2015 SANFL Grand Final.
1: Yeah, Rennie was at the Grand Final there, and West Adelaide defeated Woodville West Torrens by 30 points.
0: I'm going to suggest that Dion is a fan of the Bloods.
1: I reckon he will be.
0: So there you go. Now, we have some other stories to get to. Di was literally on the news last week. So apparently she was driving a school bus on Range Road where Mods had his crash.
1: Oh.
0: Right? And right. So ABC was out there filming, obviously, yeah. And a friend said she saw her and the bus on TV the next morning. She never saw it herself.
1: All right.
0: This should be a thing you can do with anything. In fact, if you are ever on this station, let us know and we will clip it for you. You should be able to go to the ABC and say, I was on the news last night. Can you clip it for me?
1: Can I have that photo? Yeah.
0: I don't reckon they'll do it.
1: No.
0: But we will.
1: Yeah.
0: Do you want this whole show? Because you're on it. So, I can do it for you.
1: That's a lot of
0: it is
1: a lot of clipping.
0: Maybe I'll just give you the best bits.
1: Yeah.
0: Just the best bits. We had Grantley saying Peter Garrett was apparently talking to the media in the airport in Sydney and knocked him over.
1: Oh, no.
0: I mean, he must have been going somewhere in a hurry and the media must have been giving him like all those, you know, when they,
1: yeah.
0: All the media just get around going, and they jostle and they just go, all right, I'm just moving. Needless to say, I called him something very unsavoury and was caught on every news channel.
1: Wonder if he was doing his dance, his crazy dance.
0: Well, then you wouldn't want to be knocked into him, would
1: no,
0: you? I mean, that's how he'd get you.
1: Get a concussion from his swinging arms.
0: Beth said I was heading away a few years ago for a sporting competition. Our teams were waiting for a flight at the airport again at the airport. Mm. And apparently Channel 7 were filming a news story and caught the whole team in their team shirts. Ah. Had no idea until someone tagged them weeks later. Again, Channel 7, give us the footage. Channel 7 pulled Beth over again at the big day out, but she was only there because she was pulling a sickie.
1: Oh, dear.
0: And so you don't want to be that person where the boss is sitting there, oh, watch the Channel 7 news. What's Beth doing at the big day out? Oh, she's just loving the Red Hot Chili Peppers.
1: Yeah.
0: Getting down to the Prodigy.
1: Oh.
0: Might have a talk to her Monday morning. And let's wrap it up with Tyrone, who said, hell yeah.
1: Yeah.
0: Was buying our tickets to AC/DC. The Stiff Upper Lip Tour. Just happened to be caught on the camera with Channel 7. And then 10. And then 9. And last of all, Channel 2. That's ABC, right?
1: That's
0: Channel
1: ABC.
0: 2. Yeah. You've done the media rounds. doing that Angus Young duck walk.
1: Oh,
0: with
1: yeah.
0: some total flair. And I had to explain to so many family members. It was so worth it. I was there at 3 a.m. in the morning till the tickets went on sale.
1: That's a smart thing to do.
0: Well, they're the people that should be on the TV, those yes. lining up from 3 a.m.
1: Yes.
0: Do you reckon you could do a good Angus Young duck walk?
1: Oh, I could try, but I don't have a guitar with me.
0: Yeah, fair enough. Keep them coming through you know what? Don't keep them coming through. Apparently Facebook and Instagram are down.
1: Oh, dear.
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0: He's trained. 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
1: That's how I do it every morning.
0: Yeah. You're a shining example, Brad.
1: Yes.
0: By the way, Brad, filling in for Chelsea this morning.
1: That's it.
0: With Craig and Chelsea on. Oh, Craig and Chelsea on Power FM. It's a Wednesday morning.
1: You haven't changed stations, don't worry.
0: No. Brad's just in for the morning.
1: That's it.
0: At 29 past 7, you've got a game lined up for us next.
1: Yeah, I've got a game coming up after the news break. It's guess the team from the Australian sporting nicknames.
0: Right, so
1: Socceroos is the Australian soccer team.
0: Yeah. Right,
1: The men's team.
0: Yeah. Okay, we'll see how we go and we'll see how good your sporting knowledge is as well at home. That's after local news with Jenny Lemon at 7:30. 1,000 new homes are on the way for the Onkaparinga district. More on that in a moment.
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9: A good run across the regions this morning. No major delays to report at this stage. Drivers heading through Callington should keep an eye out for reduced speeds on the southeastern freeway near the emergency crossover, while on the Fleurio Main South Road near Forest Road in Second Valley, traffic conditions have changed through there around works as well. You can now book an RAA approved repairer online. 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
11: Hello, I'm Jenny Lenman. A major boost for Adelaide's southern suburbs with 1,000 new homes on the way. The new development at Onkaparinga Heights is 35 k's from the city. It's at the southern end of the Southern Expressway. Lancer will lead the master planning and delivery of the housing project. The state government's preparing for a major expansion of data centres across SA. Renewable energy will power the facilities, including the proposed site at Tailem Bend, while applications will need approval from SA Water and the technical regulator. Critics warn the projects must not put pressure on regional resources or increase costs for local communities. A 30-year-old Brookunga man is facing multiple charges after an investigation into dangerous riding across the hills. It's alleged the rider repeatedly evaded officers over a 12-month period, including travelling at 150 k's in a 50 zone at Kanmantoo. He was arrested at a Callington property with police seizing an action camera and several sets of number plates. Drivers travelling through Crayfers are facing delays as work continues on a new raised pedestrian crossing. The project's reduced parking along Main Street, with some local businesses concerned the disruptions affecting trade. Authorities say it will improve pedestrian safety. It's expected to be completed within weeks, weather permitting. New data from Regional Movers Index shows people leaving capital cities are continuing to head for the Fleurieu. The Alexandrina Council area recording the highest share of capital city movers into regional SA, as well as the largest overall intake of new residents. The Victor Harbour Council area was the most popular destination for people moving from other regional areas. Murray Bridge and Yankalilla also recording growth in new arrivals. And a winter support initiative in Murray Bridge is returning for a third year, helping people sleeping rough stay warm and safe. Murray Bridge Police and the Rotary Club of Mobalong are providing free shelter bags to those who need them. The lightweight waterproof sleeping system is designed to give people experiencing homelessness more comfort and dignity. And that's the latest in local news.
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13: Morning, I'm Britta Aylin. Savannah Guthrie has made a fresh plea for information over the disappearance of her mum, Nancy. Amid revelations, the family had received a ransom note claiming the 84-year-old was dead. The Aussie-born host of America's Today show says they're desperate for answers.
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13: More than 150 Australian native bird species have been flagged as at very high risk of extinction or major decline if they contract the deadly H5N1 bird flu strain. According to the federal government, the black swan, fairy tern and swift parrot are among the most susceptible. And a major review's found no proven fertility benefits to most IVF add-ons, despite thousands of dollars being charged by clinics. The Melbourne Uni research says extras such as steroids, plasma injections and acupuncture aren't proven to boost the odds of success. In sports, some food for thought for Dean Solomon if he's keen on applying for the Bombers' full-time coaching role. Fox Footy reports he was the last-placed candidate when he applied for that gig back in 2022. And in NRL, Brisbane's Corey Pakes is backing the decision to re-sign veteran Ben Hunt for another season, despite former legend Corey Parker saying at 37 he'll be too old.
15: He brings so much to this group in terms of leadership, and for a bloke that's played that many games, it's great to have him around.
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0: Patches of frost this morning and the chance of fog about as well. Ahead of a mostly sunny day, 18 the top for Murray Bridge, 17 in Strathalbyn and Victor Harbour, 16 for Mount Barker and the city, and 12 the expected top today at Mount Lofty. Tomorrow looks partly cloudy with similar temperatures.
10: 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She knows all the words to the Garage Door Guys commercials.
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0: Good morning and welcome to the show. It is a Wednesday and about 23 minutes till we hit 8 o'clock. Craig and Chels without the Chels bit. We got dad friend Brad in.
1: Morning!
0: You must feel excited.
1: Yes.
0: For a bunch of reasons, but you've come in on a day where we're launching a new sort of segment that we're doing each week.
1: Oh.
0: Where you get to take control of the music.
1: Oh, hey!
0: We met some absolute legends down on the South Coast.
1: Yep.
0: Daniel and Emmy and... Oh, I am so sorry, I'm forgetting the name of the other brother. I'm going to scroll through. Bradley. Emmy, Daniel and Bradley from the South Coast.
1: Unforgettable name, that one.
0: Yeah, exactly. I should have known. So they have been requesting songs, and just to peel back the curtain, the bosses kind of don't like us to muck with the music too much.
1: Yeah.
0: But we have negotiated to get one song.
1: One song.
0: per week.
1: Yay!
0: But they all wanted a song, so we said, well, why don't we put up two of the songs and everyone can vote, and then we can hear what we play tomorrow. So it's just gone up on the socials at Power FMSA. Looks like it's all back on Instagram and Facebook. So request Rumble. Tomorrow, we will either be playing Burning Down by Alex Warren or A Thousand Years by John Michael Howe.
1: Right.
0: Well, I'll get some snapshots of those for you later. I've just been trying to catch up on some push-ups.
3: Yes.
0: But we will either play one of them this time tomorrow morning, and it's up to you. You can use the thumbs up for Alex Warren or the heart for John Michael Howe. So jump on Facebook at Power FMSA, put in your request, and the request rumble will be revealed this time tomorrow morning. Get on it.
3: Yes.
0: Up next on the show, though, you've got a game for us based around sporting team names.
1: Yeah. Let's guess the sport team names with this sport they come from.
0: Do you reckon it needs a bit of workshopping that
1: day? Bit of spit and polish, I reckon.
0: Yeah, fair enough. But we will play that after Olivia Rodrigo and Drop Dead. It's Craig and Dad, friend Brad on Power FM. I know that.

0: 18 minutes away from 8. It's a Wednesday morning. Happy Butter Day on Power FM with Craig and Chels. No Chels this morning. Dad friend Brad is here, though.
1: Dad friend Brad's here.
0: And has brought us a game this morning.
1: Yeah, I got a good game here. Based on the idea of the World Cup mm-hmm. with the Socceroos playing, so that's the men's soccer team. And so
0: the Matildas.
1: That's the women's soccer team. Yep. That was one of my other ones that I had there for you. So you...
0: I'm across that one.
1: Ding.
0: Sorry. Didn't mean to jump the gun.
1: No, you're right. So...
0: how well do we know these Australian team names?
1: Yeah, so you want the team names or the nicknames?
0: So give me the nickname and I'll pick the sport.
1: Yes.
0: Yeah, go on.
1: Yep. Yeah, the Wallabies.
0: The Wallabies would have to be now... there's like 1,000 rugbys in there. There's league and there's this. But it's rugby, right?
1: Yep.
0: Am I safe to say just rugby?
1: Yeah.
0: Okay.
1: It's the men's rugby team.
0: Men's rugby team. Yep. Oh, yeah, men's, I should have said. Yeah, confirmed. Yep.
1: Yep. And then the Wallaroos, along the same lines.
0: Oh, then it's got to be the women's side.
1: Yeah. Yep.
0: We have a really strong rugby sevens team, don't we, in the women's?
1: Yes.
0: Is that Charlotte? She was a great player.
1: Yeah.
0: She was doing that, and she was also doing ads for tradie underwear, I believe.
1: Yeah.
0: Right. It was all over the place at the same
1: time.
0: Anyway, yes.
1: Anyway, we got the Kelpies.
0: See, I thought this was going to be easy. I was like, oh, but Kelpies?
1: Yeah, it's a newer team name coming around, yeah.
0: Is it... well, let's break this down, the Kelpies. So a Kelpie is like a working farm dog. They do a lot of... they're quite agile. They love dodging from side to side. Maybe they like balls. So maybe it's the Australian table tennis team?
1: Nope.
0: No.
1: It's the men's netball team.
0: Men's netball?
1: Men's netball team.
0: Wow.
1: Yeah.
0: And how are we doing, do you know? Because I know we're doing quite well in the women.
1: I did see, I think it was earlier in the year, they played New Zealand.
0: Oh, yeah, the classic rivalry.
1: The old Black Nets, I think. The Net Blacks.
0: Net Blacks.
1: That's their name.
0: That's what you want to be in, right? The Net Black, or is it the Net Red?
1: That's the New Zealand, because like you got the All Blacks and stuff.
0: Yeah,
1: like
0: right, that. So the Net Blacks, that makes sense.
1: Yeah, so
0: okay.
1: So the
0: Kelpies are the men's netball.
1: Yeah.
0: Wow.
1: And then the Diamonds are the women's.
0: Of course, that's right.
1: Yeah. Next one is the Kookaburras.
0: Now, if I remember correctly, because I've heard a bit of that, that should be hockey, field hockey.
1: Yes, you're correct.
0: Thank goodness.
1: Yes, so you have to go with the Hockey Roos.
0: Yeah, which are the women's side.
1: Yes, the women's side. But I think they're called the Olly Roos.
0: I was going to say.
1: When they play in the
0: Olympics.
1: Yeah, so change the name for that one.
0: Okay, give me one more and then we'll go.
1: One more. We'll go the Mighty Roos.
0: The Mighty Roos?
1: Yeah.
0: That's not the Victor Harbour side.
1: No.
0: Mighty Roos.
1: Mighty. Just think of the word mighty.
0: What? Mighty. So something strong.
1: Yes. Mighty.
0: Wouldn't it? Our powerlifting team wouldn't have a name like that.
1: No, it's the men's ice hockey team, named after the Mighty Ducks.
0: Oh, but the Mighty Roos. Yes. I like that. All right. Well, let's come back and do a few more of these. I'm learning a bit.
1: Yeah.
0: Gee, there are some I didn't know about.
1: There is a lot.
0: Yeah, okay.
1: There's a lot that I'd fish through.
0: We'll get to them next here on Power FM. There's no

0: Benson Boone here on Power FM. It is Craig and Chels. Without the Chels bit this morning, Dad friend Brad is here.
1: Morning.
0: It's a Wednesday morning. We're about 11 minutes away from 8. And right now we are trying to figure out which nicknames belong to which sports when it comes to Australian teams.
1: Yeah, I've got one here. It's a bit of a niche, I'll say a niche sport.
0: Okay.
1: They're the Stingers.
0: Now, I think I know this. How long ago was the Olympics on? It was 24? Because we've just had the Winter Olympics, haven't we?
1: Yes.
0: So, if my memory serves correctly, the Stingers are the men's water polo?
1: The women's water polo.
0: Ah, so close.
1: The men's is the Sharks.
0: Okay. Yeah. Men's are Sharks.
1: Yeah.
0: Women's is Stingers. Okay.
1: Right.
0: All right. Well, not too far off.
1: Yeah. I'll give you an easy one then. The Boomers.
0: That's the Australian men over 50. No, that's our basketballers.
1: Yep.
0: Who are doing reasonably well.
1: Do you know what the women's team name is?
0: I should. I know the women's basketball 3x3. They're the Gangaroos.
1: Yeah, probably.
0: I'm going to give myself a ticket. Yeah, they're the Gangaroos. Yeah. But the full team, I'm going to kick myself when I hear what it is.
1: It's the Opals.
0: It is too. That means we've got, what, the Diamonds in the netball and the Opals in the basketball.
1: Yeah, so that stays on the same line.
0: Interesting.
1: Oh, yeah, the Gangaroos for the men and women's.
0: Oh, men and
1: there you go.
0: Gangaroos. We're all learning here this morning.
1: Yep. I've got one here. The Drop Bears.
0: There's not a team called
1: There's
0: the Drop
1: Bears. There's a team called the Drop Bears, and it's a very, very, very niche.
0: A very, very niche.
1: Yes.
0: Do I tell you what? If it's breakdancing, I'll be.
1: Nope.
0: I'm sure we would have heard about it by now.
1: Yeah.
0: No. What other niche sports are out there?
1: Think of movies, movie-based sports inside of a movie.
0: It wouldn't happen to be the Australian National Dodgeball team, no?
1: No. It's the Australian Quidditch team.
0: What? Are called the Drop Bears.
1: The Drop Bears.
0: That's wild. And do we know how they do?
1: No idea.
0: No, we'll update you on that later.
1: Yes.
0: What about one more to take us out? Have you got one more?
1: Wizards of Australia.
0: And that's not the Quidditch team.
1: Not the Quidditch team.
0: My goodness, the Wizards.
1: And it's a men's team.
0: The men's Wizards of Australia.
1: Yep.
0: Is it niche?
1: Yeah, it's very niche.
0: Oh no. What other sport? It wouldn't be the Australian parkour team, would it?
1: No. It's the roller derby.
0: Oh, okay.
1: Yeah.
0: The Wizards.
1: The Wizards of Australia.
0: That's crazy. Is there a women's side, do you know?
1: Not written here.
0: Gee,
1: but
0: God.
1: I was pretty sure that it was a very women-dominated sport.
0: You do seem to see a lot of it. I feel like there was a movie or so about it.
1: Yeah.
0: Well done. I've learned a fair bit this morning.
1: Yes.
0: Thank you for bringing that to us. And, come on the Wizards and Drop Bears.
1: Yeah.
0: We're going to start getting behind the national teams
1: of
0: these niche sports.
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0: Michael Jackson and Billie Jean on Power FM with Craig and Chelsea on a Wednesday morning. It's 2 minutes to eight. Chelsea is not here. That is the vocal talents. He's filling in for Michael Jackson and Daryl Braithwaite now.
1: Yeah.
0: Dad friend Brad.
1: I can do it all. Filling for Chelsea, filling for everyone.
0: Up next on the show, we're going to be talking about animals. We're going to have a little bit in of a look into your work at Monado Safari Park. Yes. They've announced some cool stuff.
1: Bit of news come out of there, but yeah.
0: And before that, we're going to chat to Mary Trumbull, which rhymes with bumble, and we're going to be talking about bees.
1: Oh, wow.
0: The honeybee. We'll learn more about Mary, but she knows a lot about bees and beekeeping in Melbourne, and maybe we'll talk more about how you can get bees into your own backyard.
1: Yeah, my old man's got bees in his backyard.
0: Does he? Yeah. Well, you'll have some good questions, no doubt, I reckon.
1: Yes.
0: We'll get to that after local news with Jenny Lenman.
1: Yeah, there's a bit of concern for the deadly bird flu that has spread into SA. More at 8 with Jenny Lenman.
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7: Still a pretty cruisy run across the regions this morning. No major issues to report. If you're heading towards Cape Jervis, there's still a 40k speed restrictions on Main South Road near Fishery Drive Road. Otherwise, looking pretty good across the south coast. 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
8: Hello, I'm Jenny Lenman. There's fears the deadly bird flu has spread to our state after two dead birds were discovered along the Eyre Peninsula. The sub-Antarctic birds are being tested for bird flu just days after the first cases of the H5 strain were discovered in Western Australia. A revised road toll's been issued by police following an investigation into a fatal crash in the Murraylands earlier this month. A man from Paradise involved in a head-on crash on the Dukes Highway at Elwampil has now been excluded from the official road toll. The news comes as a 46-year-old man has died after a ute crashed into a tree yesterday on the Riddick Highway. That takes the total toll now to 53 for the year. A new state government growth scheme could reshape how one of South Australia's fastest growing regions develops. The Mount Barker plan is designed to coordinate infrastructure like roads, wastewater and transport corridors alongside new housing. Council says that it will also support planning for future employment land as the population continues to grow rapidly. Money for the upcoming new riverfront playground at Murray Bridge won't come from council rates. The mayor says the Pondy Play Space is a revenue-neutral project, as $3.45 million from the infrastructure renewal budget has been raised through savings. Wayne Thorley says the federal government's also contributing $4.8 million.
9: Wellbeing is a really important, placemaking is really important. I know some people would say, gee, an $8 million playground, that seems a bit excessive. But this is not just a replacement of the little plastic one under the shed. I think it's about four times bigger. And an actual landscaping around it.
8: And Murray Bridge has punched above its weight in a national charity campaign. Baker's Delight at the Marketplace has been named the top store in the chain in Australia for fundraising during the Breast Cancer Pink Bun campaign. The annual fundraiser sees money from Pink Bun sales going towards supporting thousands of Aussies affected by breast cancer. And that's the latest.

0: have another 8 weeks to consider the reforms, which Social Services Minister Tanya Plibersek insists are not about cutting services.
1: But when we came to government in 2022, the cost of the NDIS was growing at 22% per annum. And to protect the NDIS, we need to moderate that growth.
0: On the ABC there. Liberal MP Andrew Hastie has beefed up his personal security after he was informed by the Home Affairs Minister that there have been threats made against him. The extra security measures will be provided at his home and electoral office. Hastie believes the threats are coming from One Nation supporters over his involvement in the Ben Roberts Smith case. And France has recorded its hottest day on record as parts of Europe continue to swelter under heatwave conditions. Pissot in the country's southwest reached 44.3 degrees yesterday, while French authorities have confirmed that in the past week, 40 people have drowned while trying to escape the heat. Moving on to sport now, and our Aussie women have won their T20 World Cup clash with Pakistan by 113 runs. Australia posted a victory target of 200, with their opponents all out for 86. And in the World Cup, a draw for England and Ghana this morning, the game wrapping up without either team scoring. Earlier, Portugal defeated Uzbekistan 5-0. Up next, Croatia takes on Panama before Colombia faces the Democratic Republic of the Congo. And that is the latest in news and sport.
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5: Patches of frost this morning and the chance of fog about as well. Ahead of a mostly sunny day, 18 the top for Murray Bridge, 17 in Strathalbyn and Victor Harbour, 16 for Mount Barker in the city and 12 the expected top today at Mount Lofty. Tomorrow looks partly cloudy with similar temperatures.
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5: It is indeed on a Wednesday morning. Happy Butter Day at 8:06. No Chels though. Dad friend Brad is filling
7: in. Yeah, I'm here.
5: He is indeed. And we are here for Encounter Lutheran College in Victor Harbour, where it looks like school but it feels like home. And the year 11s yesterday left the South Coast, went into the CBD.
7: Ooh.
5: Went on a bit of an excursion out there. Actually, it was a camp.
7: Oh.
5: A camp in the city.
7: To the city.
5: I mean, that's the difference you get from the city schools. They'll camp out in the bush. And if you live out in the regions, you go into the city for camp. Well, yesterday they were at Elder Park taking... Oh, they did an amazing race.
7: Oh, that was fun.
5: That should happen more.
7: Yes.
5: Sure, they can
7: do it. Sure, we can organise one of them.
5: Yeah. It shouldn't be left to celebrities on TV.
7: Hey. Let's do it around the region.
5: We should. Actually, let's file that one
7: just
5: away.
7: Just put that down in the book.
5: Put that one down, yeah. So they navigated through the CBD, creating challenges. Then they had their eyes wide open to experiences of people facing homelessness in the city. So
7: yes.
5: A bit of realness there. And many of the group slept outside the courtyard overnight and gained real insight in what it feels like to sleep tough.
7: Yeah. The CEO sleep out was last Thursday as well.
5: Oh,
7: was
5: so everyone's
7: that was at the Adelaide Zoo.
5: Oh, and it's so cold at the moment.
7: Yeah, it's
5: I
7: so cold.
5: Can't
7: it was
5: believe
7: wet. It was wet last week as well.
5: As one student reflected, it makes me grateful for my bed and the warmth of home.
7: Yes.
5: So
7: makes you grateful.
5: Think about that as you wake up this morning. Thank you to Encounter Lutheran College. Up next, though, we're going to be chatting to Mary Trouble. She is a part owner of a business in Melbourne that does backyard beehiving. Yeah. You're going to learn more about the honeybee and how you can lure those bees into your backyard.
7: Yes.
5: Maybe turn a profit on some honey.
7: You sure can.
5: Maybe. We'll find out. We'll find out all the info next. TLC to take us there with Waterfalls. It is Craig and dad friend Brad.
8: Don't go chasing waterfalls.
5: Oh, you did taking TLC's job now. Whose won't you take? It's a Wednesday morning, 8:08 on Power FM.

0: It's 11 past 8, Wednesday morning. Craig and Chels on Power FM. Without the Chels part this morning, we've got dad friend Brad filling in.
1: Happy Butter Day!
0: Oh, yeah, it's Butter Day. Don't forget. What it makes things better? Butter.
1: Can't believe it's not butter.
0: Yeah. Can't believe it's not Butter Day. You know what also goes great with a bit of butter on bread? Honey.
1: Oh, yes.
0: I think we're all pretty acutely aware, particularly with the Varroa mite that we've been hearing about, how crucial bees are for sustaining global ecosystems, human food security. But what can we do in our backyard and in our community at that level? Well, Mary Trumbull and Henry Fried are the owners of Backyard Honey, a Melbourne-based urban beekeeping business. They're releasing a book, The Wonders of the Hive and How to Help Them Thrive, next Tuesday. And here to educate us a little more is Mary. Good morning.
2: Good morning. Thank you so much for having me.
0: Oh, thanks for coming aboard. I'd love to know where the history of bees started for you. Where did the journey start?
2: Well, it's not where most people think. So I come from a full corporate background.
0: Oh, wow.
2: And my husband, Henry, who's the co-author, he was a tennis coach. But COVID did crazy things. And after both sort of sitting through a couple of lockdowns here in Melbourne, we were lucky enough to have the opportunity to take over Backyard Honey from a retiring couple. And at the time, my husband had been looking more into local food production, and I think just we became hyper-local in lockdown because we had to be. And we both just sort of said, what the heck, let's give this a go. And I sort of rolled my eyes a little bit because I'd only just started a new job. And I said, I'll help with the Instagram, but that's it. And then lo and behold, I fell head over heels for bees, having known nothing about them before we started. And now it's our family business and we wouldn't change it for the world.
0: They're so interesting, the little fluffy things as they fly around. I'm not seeing a lot of bees around at the moment in my particular backyard, and I know you've got a chapter in the book that you're releasing about bees through the seasons. Is that to be expected, or is that just because I don't have enough flowers in my backyard?
2: It could be a combination of things, but for sure, bees are very weather dependent. So as the weather starts to get colder, they will retreat into their hives and try and cluster and stay warm over the cold season. And they will have stored honey before they hunker down for winter. So they'll just be staying nice and warm. On sunny days, you might still see a few. But of course, bees are attracted to flowers. So if our gardens are lacking flowers, we will see less bees. And depending on whether Varroa mite has hit your neighbourhood yet, I'm not exactly sure of the outbreak in South Australia, but we will see less bees because we're unable to care for the bees in wild hives. So hives that lived in hollow tree trunks, for example, unfortunately, they will not survive the Varroa mite outbreak as it takes hold over the next few years.
0: Does that make it super important to create those spaces in your backyard to welcome the bees in?
2: It does. So it's a really nuanced story, the whole declining population of bees. We have beautiful native bees here in Australia and we'd love to give them time to shine. So what we encourage people to do is to look at their garden and plant a mix of flowers that would support both honeybees and native bees. And when we have a thriving ecosystem of healthy honeybees and healthy native bees, we see the best results. So planting flowers is definitely going to help our bees over the next few years because the further they fly, the more energy they expend. And if they're already sick with Varroa mite, we want to make their job as easy as possible to gather nectar and bring it back to their hive.
0: Yeah. And they're super important for food production as well. Can you describe very quickly the magic of pollination and how that works?
2: Absolutely. The only stat you need to remember is that 1 in 3 mouthfuls of food that we eat every single day are thanks to bees.
0: Wow.
2: And when I tell anyone that of any age, as they're sitting there, you know, thinking about their morning tea or their lunch, it really does blow their minds. And to put it into a numbers perspective, so the honey and hive industry in Australia is not that big. So I think it's worth just over $100 million. But the impact to agriculture sits more around the $14 billion mark. And that's because we've become so reliant on bees for pollination, for pollinating the foods that we eat, that number is just huge. So it's another thing that we're going to have to, look into over the coming years as we have fewer managed hives with the Varroa mite taking place. The pollination game is going to change a little bit, and we might see an impact on food security, whether it's less yield in the crops or slightly more expensive food production. But pollination is the real reason that bees are so important, that ability to carry pollen from one part of the plant to another to help that plant reproduce and grow more flowers is just so important.
0: Yeah, absolutely. And I was just saying off air how beautiful this book looks. It'll give you a real insight. One of the bee facts that I love is that bees keep their hive at 35 degrees. That is nice and balmy.
2: It's
0: nice and balmy all year round. Yeah. So check it out, The Wonders of the Hive and How to Help Them Thrive. It's out next Tuesday. Grab a copy to learn heaps more. But Mary, thanks for your time and explaining a little bit to us this morning, and happy hiving.
2: Thank you so much. Have a great day.
3: Thanks, Mary.
0: It is Craig and Dab friend Brad this morning on Power FM. What?

0: You're on Power FM. It's a Wednesday morning, 20 minutes past 8. Craig and Chels. Without the Chels bit, we've got our friend Brad.
1: Morning.
0: Good morning. In fact, I believe you have some great news to bring us from Monado Safari
1: Park.
0: Yes,
1: the Asian elephant, the final countdown has actually been released of the date.
0: So this is the new stop.
1: The new bus stop there that you can catch on the Zoo Loop. So that's all part of the ticket. Like,
0: yeah, that's right.
1: At the entry, so it's no extra cost to you. It officially opens on the 4th of July.
0: Oh, stuff the American holiday.
1: Yep, so then you can go there, and it coincides with the first day of the Ancient Animals School Holiday Program.
0: Of course, it'll be school. What a great, they've done that well.
1: They've organised that well, so yeah. A lot of hard work behind that. I think $5 from every ticket goes directly to our Centre of Conservation and Research in Sri Lanka.
0: Oh, beautiful. And that's during the school holidays?
1: During the school holidays.
0: And that ancient program. Yeah, wow. Yeah. Can you, because you've worked a little bit on that
1: area. Yeah, I did a little bit. When I first started there, I did a bit of timber work and stuff.
0: Yeah, so. You said when you started there, and I started telling everyone, oh, Brad's done all the decking. Like when you get to go and stand on the deck, Brad did all that, and then you said, well, no. Actually, like I started a bit, and then the other people came in.
1: Yeah, I sort of showed them how to do it, and then let them keep going on about it.
0: That's so humble of you, because I would just take it. Yeah, absolutely. Yeah. I built the deck there. Yeah. But it looks great, because I've seen a little bit of footage on their socials with the elephants. I believe it was Pak Boone.
1: Boone, she was in the pool there.
0: Loving life.
1: On there. It was quite cool. And when I actually drove past it, I was like, oh, I have to stop and watch this.
0: Yeah, that's incredible. Yeah. And those rocks that are there must have taken a long time for them to put into place.
1: Yeah, they got a bigger machinery to put in there before they even built that fence around it, because I actually helped build that fence around that.
0: Yeah, right.
1: So they put all the infrastructure in, so while they have the access, concrete it all, and then,
0: For a place that has wild animals, it's wild to think about what's going on behind the scenes.
1: And how much work actually gone into it to get it all done.
0: To showing off these incredible creatures. And, they've got the water hole there. And so you're going to be able to now jump on the bus, hop off, and see these elephants just frolic.
1: Yep.
0: Frolic. Perfect for school holidays.
1: Yep. I'm just trying to read the email that was.
0: Oh, yeah.
1: Yeah.
0: Got to make sure the words are right from the boss.
1: Yeah. So yeah, that's pretty well much here. Like, just the new bus stop's open, so you can actually see off the deck and then off the viewing mound for the other side. So I think they've got four different habitats that they all coincide in. So
0: beautiful. Yeah. Well, if you're looking for something to do these school holidays, go see Brad's handiwork.
1: Yeah.
0: Or the elephants.
1: Yes.
0: Maybe all the elephants.
2: 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She's a hot-buttered crumpet. Why is HR calling me? Craig and Chels, Power FM.
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0: here on Power FM. Craig and Chels on a Wednesday morning, 28 past 8. No Chels, we've got Dad Friend Brad here.
1: Morning.
0: And from Mr. Know-It-All to Mr. Know-It-None, because we're about to do the things we don't understand. This is where we get a little bit vulnerable. We say, look, this thing happens, and I don't know the science, I don't know the workings of it, don't know how it works. And we don't Google it to figure it out,
1: no,
0: because it's not worth your brain matter in this day and age. We just put it out there. And if you want to join in, 1300 137 317. Can do that after local news with Jenny Lenman.
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7: Flowing through Bridgewater, we have a multi-car collision on the freeway down track near Barker Road. If you're heading through Mount Barker at Blacksley Road, speeds are down to 40 around ongoing roadworks through there. The best days always start with a GYG Brekkie Burrito. From big Brekkie Burritos to tacos and barista-made coffee, Guzmani Gomez has your Brekkie sorted. Gotta love that. 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
8: Hello, I'm Jenny Lenman. Peter Malinauskas says regional communities will have a say as the state government prepares for a wave of new artificial intelligence data centres. It comes as a proposed facility near Tailendbend raises concerns over possible impacts on water, energy and local infrastructure. The Premier says consultation will be an important part of future developments. Adelaide South is set for major growth with a boost of 1,000 new homes. Lancer's leading the project at Onkerpringer Heights, with civil works expected to start in the second half of next year. At least 20% of the properties will be listed as affordable homes. A motorcycle's been impounded and a Brakunga man charged following an investigation into dangerous riding in the hills. Police allege he repeatedly evaded officers and was clocked travelling at 150k's in a 50 zone in Kanmantoo. Authorities say anyone who evades police or uses roads as a racetrack will be targeted for investigation and prosecution. Businesses in Crayford say new Wombat Crossing's causing headaches with reduced parking and delays through the town. The owner of Crayford's Bakehouse says the location's made it tricky for customers to quickly stop and shop. The project includes new footpaths, drainage and lighting, with a 40k per hour speed limit also set to be introduced. And Murray Bridge Police and the Rotary Club of Mobalong are teaming up again to support vulnerable members of the community this winter. The groups are distributing free shelter bags to people experiencing homelessness business, providing a waterproof sleeping system that converts into a backpack. The bags are available with no questions asked from the local police station as well as AC Care on Bridge Street. And that's the latest in local news.
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9: Hi, I'm Britt Aylin. If you're having trouble accessing Facebook, Instagram or WhatsApp this morning, you're not alone. Meta appears to have been hit by a major outage, with its apps struggling to update, load images or display profiles. According to tech outage website Down Detector, the issues began around an hour and a half ago and are being experienced across the globe. WA's iconic black swans could face extinction or major decline if they contract the deadly H5 bird flu strain, according to federal authorities. They're among more than 150 Australian native bird species flagged as very high risk. The western hooded plover, shy albatross and orange-bellied parrot also made the list. And a Madonna biopic that would have starred Julia Garner has been scrapped because the singer and film studio couldn't agree on its budget. Madonna has told Interview magazine that she had a major falling out with Universal over the film, which she says needed a really big budget due to her extraordinary life. In sport, some food for thought for Dean Solomon if he's keen on applying for the Bombers' full-time coaching role. Fox Footy reports he was the last-placed candidate when he applied for that same gig back in 2022. And in NRL, Brisbane's Corey Pakes is backing the decision to re-sign veteran Ben Hunt for another season. That's despite former legend Corey Parker saying that at 37, he'll be too old.
10: He brings so much to this group in terms of leadership, and for a bloke that's played that many games, you know, it's great to have him around.
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0: Patches of frost this morning and the chance of fog about as well. Ahead of a mostly sunny day, 18 the top for Murray Bridge, 17 in Strathalbyn and Victor Harbour, 16 for Mount Barker and the city, and 12 the expected top today at Mount Lofty. Tomorrow looks partly cloudy with similar temperatures.
2: Murraylands, Adelaide Hills and South Coast. Allow me to introduce Mount Barker's tiredest man and the woman who puts the in madam. This is Craig and Charles.
0: No Chels today. We've got to have friend Brad here.
1: Yeah, happy butter day.
0: You're fitting the role yes. Perfectly.
1: Just channeling Chels.
0: That's it. It's 24 minutes away from 9. Of course, we're here for Encounter Lutheran College.
1: Slay.
0: From Lighthouse Early Learning to Year 12, a community that grows with your child. Tell you what, they've caught football fever at Encounter Lutheran. I think this was scheduled before the World Cup.
1: Bring a sick note.
0: Yeah. Year 7s and 8s have the SSSA soccer today. We wish them all the best. And then tomorrow, the Year 5-6 boys have SAPSASA soccer.
1: Oh, yes.
0: So we'll hope they're channeling Game 1 of the Socceroos, not Game 2. And if they all do well, I haven't asked their principal this, but I'm assuming they can show the Paraguay match at 11:30 on Friday and everyone can knock off early and watch it.
1: Fingers crossed.
0: Come on. Let's do that. Big thank you to Encounter Lutheran College. Up next, things we don't understand. You haven't done this segment with us before.
1: No, I haven't. No.
0: I don't know how you're going to feel about it. You feel like a man who knows quite a lot of things.
1: Yeah, or just make it up.
0: Okay.
1: Make up an answer.
0: Well, we'll find out. I've got a few things to share that I'm going to get a little bit vulnerable, and if you want to share two things don't understand, 1300 137 317. We're not even going to explain them. We're just going to let you know that we don't know how they work.
13: Like the legend of the phoenix, all ends with beginnings.

0: here on Power FM, Wednesday morning with Craig and Chels, 19 minutes away from 9. No Chels with us this morning, but she is listening in because she heard a misplaced sleigh from dad friend Brad.
1: Hey, no, we'll just go sleigh again then.
0: Double sleigh. It is the time in the show where we get vulnerable and we talk about the things we don't understand.
1: I got one. It's why do we yawn?
0: What?
1: Why does your body just decide, I'm going to yawn right now?
0: Yeah, there's a lot of suggestion around that maybe it is to do with tiredness, but I think they've done studies and suggested it's also not.
1: Yeah.
0: Is it getting more oxygen to the brain? What? You know what? Why am I digging in?
1: Why are we going into deep? I don't know.
0: I feel like there's a lot of things that bodies do that you could suggest you don't understand.
1: Yeah.
0: Unless you're a medical professional, why these things happen. I don't know. I feel like you know a bit about cars.
1: A little bit.
0: So I don't know how I feel with someone in front of me that knows about cars saying this one, but I don't understand how cars work. Essentially, engines, like, because I know that there's an explosion that happens.
1: Yeah, inside the piston. Or the piston, it pushes the explosion happens and pushes the piston down.
0: And then does it happen again?
1: It happens again because you've got six cylinders, so it happens simultaneously, like one after the other.
0: Yeah.
1: It just keeps the car going.
0: And then more explosions again and again.
1: Yeah.
0: So how is there so many explosions happening in your car and yet you're fine driving it?
1: Yeah,
0: just like
1: so minute.
0: They're minute explosions.
1: Yeah.
0: You're explaining this too much for me. But then how does the explosions turn the I don't get it.
1: I don't know. Because my mate from work, a mechanic, Perry.
0: Oh, he
1: shout out to Perry. He always listens. So, yeah.
0: Well, these are things that Perry understands.
1: He would know, yes.
0: But they are
1: he'll explain it to me at work today.
0: If you can give it to me secondhand, like give me the dot points maybe. But not right here because we're just saying.
1: I don't know the exact.
0: No, exactly. We don't understand. We got another one for us.
1: Got another one. Why does our body need to sleep? Can't we just keep working all the time? Just keep eating and fueling up.
0: What is the point of sleep?
1: I don't know.
0: I mean, it does reset the body, but why?
1: Yeah.
0: Why can't we just go and go and go with Milo?
1: Do you shut your computer down at the end of the day? No, you just shut it.
0: Well, Richard Pascoe, Adelaide Tech guy, suggests you should turn it off.
1: Yeah, probably. But,
0: but you work yours to the bone?
1: Yes.
0: So why aren't... Yeah. Well, I guess that's technology. And are humans technology? That's too deep of a question.
1: Yes. I don't know. The technical... About the brain, I don't know.
0: The brain is kind of like a computer.
1: Yes.
0: So maybe that's why.
1: I've had a few glitches in my brain, but and I still don't know what's going on with it.
0: Maybe you needed to reset it a few more times.
1: Yes.
0: And the final one this morning, I don't understand how thermometers work.
1: Ah.
0: Like, because the temperature of the air can... I understand it heats and contracts, what, like a mercury? Like a liquid metal?
1: Yeah, it's mercury, yeah. So at the boiling point of water is 100 degrees. Uh-huh. So when the thermometer's in there, it expands to 100 degrees. So it's at that point. And then at zero is frozen. So at that point's there. And then they just put it into different segments. Half is 50.
0: But you have different thermometers of different, like the tubes are different shapes and the amount of liquid in there. So how do they get it right across the board?
1: Oh, I don't know.
0: Well, see, exactly. This is what I'm talking about.
1: You're going too deep and then you lose all the...
0: Exactly. Well, these are things we're happy to leave behind as things that we don't understand. Yeah.

0: You're on Power FM. It is Wednesday morning. Happy Butter Day. Craig and Chels with you. Although no Chels, she'll be back on board tomorrow. Dad friend Brad is here.
1: No Chels, but Brad's here.
0: Here he is. 12 minutes away from 9. And just quickly, the Eiffel Tower's closed tomorrow.
1: Yes.
0: Oh, wee. Sorry, I had a trip booked, but no, I won't be going now. Yeah, it's closed. What, because it's too hot?
1: Too hot.
0: Now, I've just professed that I don't exactly understand how thermometers work, but what is it going to be reading
1: 30,
0: tomorrow?
1: 39.
0: 39?
1: Yep.
0: I thought that was reserved for Australia. I didn't realise that it got that hot
1: in
0: France.
1: It's only 39, but it's no 44.
0: Well, yeah, good point.
1: Yeah.
0: But yeah, they're going to close the Eiffel Tower.
1: You probably can't touch it because it's made of metal.
0: Oh, yeah. Do you know that this is a fact that always comes up in kids' books, and I've learned it a lot, is that the Eiffel Tower can grow by 15 centimetres in summer.
1: Yes, so, I know that one, yeah.
0: Yeah. So measure it tomorrow. It'll be a good day. Good day for the height of the Eiffel Tower.
1: might be 20 centimetres.
0: Wait.

0: Now, this is going on, the push-up challenge.
1: We've been working away while I've been eating my breakfast.
0: I have, and I have to today because it's a big one. This is the biggest one of the challenge so far. We get daily targets, and today's target is 229.
1: Oh, wow. That's why you're getting into it.
0: Yeah, I want to get it done early. That's for the 22.9% of people aged 16 to 34 years who saw a health professional for their mental health. Which is sometimes the hardest step is to be like, I need help, I'm going to go and seek it out.
1: Yes.
0: Sometimes you might be able to say, I need help, and then that's where you leave it.
1: Yeah.
0: So good on those people, and we can all take something out of that. Currently, I am sitting at, for today, 103. Almost halfway.
1: That's a good start.
0: It's a solid start.
1: It's not even 9 o'clock yet.
0: Yeah, I hope I don't fall off across it. And up to date, 2,871 push-ups overall.
1: Wow.
0: So we are getting there. The challenge wraps up on Friday.
1: Grow them guns.
0: Yeah. How was my form? I haven't had anyone really.
1: I don't know. You doing? Are you going up and down? And that's good enough for me.
0: We are also raising money for Headspace Murray Bridge. They are literally next door to us here at the station. So if you can spare any money, it's all going back into the local community and helping out on mental health matters with our youth. All the links are in our socials at Power FMSA if you can access them this morning.
1: Yes.
0: I guess I'll drop and give you 20 then.
1: Righto.
0: You're back to it.
1: Get into it.
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0: Here's more from the home of the hits. Power

0: You're on Power FM. It is Craig and Chels. Welcome to a Wednesday morning at 3 minutes away from nine. No Chels with us, by the way. She'll be back on tomorrow. But dad friend Brad is here.
1: Hey, here I am.
0: There he is. Goodbye. Thank you for joining us this morning before we say goodbye. It's been good fun. Thanks for bringing us the Aussie nicknames of the sporting teams. We now know a lot more thanks to you.
1: That's all right.
0: And giving us an update on Monado Safari Park and their elephant bus stop, which will be operational from July 4th.
1: Yes.
0: Kicking off the school holidays. That's perfect.
1: Yes.
0: Now, if you're not across this, we have launched a new segment, Request Rumble. We'd love to for you to vote on what song we're going to play out tomorrow morning. At the moment, it's neck and neck. We have requests from Emmy, who wants to hear Alex Warren Burning Down. Two votes so far on the socials. And her brother Daniel wants to hear this song from John Michael, Howl, Jake and ZVC. It's called A Thousand Years. Epic. What one of those do you want to hear tomorrow? Alex Warren or John Michael Howe? Jump on the socials at Power FMSA. Vote for your favourite using the thumbs up or the heart emoji. And 7:30 tomorrow morning, we'll play out the winner.
1: Yeah.
0: With Chels. She'll be back to announce that. Also tomorrow morning on the show, we've got apologies. Got to say sorry to some things. You think I need to apologise for anything I did this morning?
1: No, you're right. Chels has to apologise for me because I didn't get a sleep in today.
0: Yeah, all right. Well, she's got one ticked off. We'll also have Thirsty Thursday and Lyrical Headlines. Jenny Lemon's going to come back in and I am falling behind in that game.
1: Yeah, that was a good one. I like that one.
0: I better zip up after 8:30 tomorrow morning and get a point back. Well, have a great day, whatever you're up to. Enjoy. Maybe say hey to Brad if you see him out and about.
1: Yeah, at the zoo. All right.
0: And we will catch you tomorrow morning from 6. Katie Wright Dynamite with the right stuff from 10 after the Wall of Sound. See ya.
1: Thank you.
2: Good morning. This is Craig and Chels.
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7: Hello, I'm Jenny Lenman. A 46-year-old man has died after his ute crashed into a tree on the Riddick Highway in our state's southeast yesterday. That incident taking our toll on South Australian roads to the year now to 53 so far. The figure was revised following an investigation into a fatality on the Dukes Highway at Elwomple on the 10th of June. SAPOL's now indicated that death wasn't directly caused by the crash. South Australia is testing for avian flu after two dead birds washed up on a remote beach. Two sub-Antarctic birds found dead near Fowler's Bay yesterday. Officials aren't taking any chances. The deadly H5 strain has sent WA poultry farmers into a voluntary lockdown. Developers are warning a new Mount Barker growth scheme could push up housing costs as the state government moves to overhaul infrastructure planning. The plan aims to ensure new roads, water and stormwater systems are delivered alongside new housing in the Hills Growth Corridor. The Housing Minister says the changes will fix years of uncoordinated development and underinvestment. The Murray Bridge Mayor has responded to concerns about a major investment in upgrades at Sturt Reserve. A new playground's on the way for the rural city, along with new landscaping, learning spaces, lighting, barbecue areas and seats. The federal government's providing $4.8 million, while council's contributing $3.45 million.
8: This is not funding come out of this year's annual business base or rates. This is money we've set aside from savings we've made over the last 2 years in preparation for this outcome. It's a revenue neutral project, and we see this as about placemaking.
7: Mayor Wayne Thorley there. New data from the Regional Movers Index shows people leaving capital cities are continuing to head for the Fleurieu. The Alexandrina district recording the highest share of capital city movers into regional South Australia, as well as the largest overall intake of new residents. The Victor Harbour Council area was the most popular destination for people moving from other regional areas. Murray Bridge and Yankalilla also recording growth in new arrivals. And the generosity of Murray Bridge locals has helped a bakery achieve a national fundraising title. Baker's Delight at the Marketplace was the number one store in Australia for this year's Breast Cancer Network Australia Pink Bun campaign. The bakery thanking customers for getting behind the cause with money helping provide support, information and advocacy for those living with breast cancer. And that's the latest in local news.
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0: Those changes to the NDIS aren't about cutting services. It's after a Senate inquiry into the reforms was extended by 8 weeks to allow the committee more time to consider public submissions and other evidence. Tanya Plibersek telling the ABC Labor built the NDIS and wants to protect it.
1: This is not about cuts to the NDIS. I have to pick you up on that. This is about slowing the rate of NDIS growth.
0: If you're having trouble logging into Facebook or can't refresh your Instagram feed, you're not alone. Users across the globe are reporting issues with Meta products this morning, with Threads and WhatsApp also down. According to website DownDetector, the outage was first reported around 2 hours ago. And Aussie researchers have discovered a new species of spider living in tropical rainforests in far north Queensland. The ballista spider weaves catapult-like traps to capture green tree ants and is believed to be the only spider whose web targets a specific species of prey. In sport, Beth Mooney's played through two finger dislocations to help secure the Aussie women's T20 win over Pakistan this morning. Australia won by 113 runs, marking the side's fourth straight victory. They'll now take on India at Lord's on Sunday night. And the AFL has put clubs on notice over public criticism of umpiring. The league warning club CEOs yesterday that public bashing of tribunal decisions, umpiring or match reviews will result in sanctions. That's the latest in news and sport.
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5: Patches of frost this morning and the chance of fog about as well. Ahead of a mostly sunny day, 18 the top for Murray Bridge, 17 in Strathalbyn and Victor Harbour, 16 for Mount Barker and the city, and 12 the expected top today at Mount Lofty. Tomorrow looks partly cloudy with similar temperatures.
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